my friend. Know what I'm saying? Outside is back to what it was, you know what I'm saying? Atlanta, tell you about my run, you know what I'm saying? Ass Pluto Banker 21, you know what I'm saying? I done put up half, what's done is done, you know what I'm saying? Two cars in the back, two in the front, you know what I'm saying? They so down for me.

0: Yeah, Chief, you know what it is, man. It's Rap Attack Official with your boy AJ Showtime.
1: Yeah, the baby, you got DJ Twisted talking that not of this, not of that. Dietrich Nada is in the building.
2: What's up? What's up?
0: Yeah,
2: what's up?
0: Hey, long overdue. We so glad to have you in the building. What's going on with you?
2: Yes, I'm blessed to be here. I'm so happy to be here. It's been a minute.
0: Yes, indeed.
1: No doubt, no doubt. Now, outside the music, outside the flow, outside the buzz, who is Dietrich Nada?
2: A chill person. You know, I try to stay out the way. You know, try to be the best person I could be outside of being Dietrich Nada. You feel me? A family person. You know what I'm saying? I really appreciate alone time a lot. Like, I like to, you feel me, just enjoy peace, quiet.
1: Really staying out the way.
2: Yeah, a lot of people don't realize.
1: Yeah, when people say staying out the way, they really don't mean staying out the way.
0: Uh-huh.
1: You feel what I'm saying?
2: No, I really be staying out the way.
0: So you're one of the few artists, especially from Baltimore, that had a chance to touch the local scene and the national scene as well.
2: Mm-hmm.
0: So tell us about being in the industry. What's some of the things that you've learned, and what's some of the things about the industry that you do not like?
2: First, one of the main things I learned is talent isn't everything. And some of the stuff I don't like is that, and how it isn't about what you know, it's about who you know. Like, I ain't know it was a politics game as much as it was until I really immersed myself in it. But, you know, you just learn to play with it for real.
0: I hear that, but one thing's for sure, we're not playing when it comes to this new music, man. Dietrich Nada's in the building, so let's get straight to the point. Rap Attack Official, you know who's touching the city the right way, man. AJ Showtime, DJ Twisted. Rap Attack, Attack, Attack, Attack, Attack, Attack.

Radio's up on a Sunday night the way it should be, man. Rap Attack Official, AJ Showtime, DJ Twisted, of course, not of this, not of that, man. Not a world, you understand that. Dietrich Nada's in the building with that Kurt Geiger. More of Dietrich Nada after this.

0: 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You got DJ Twisted.
1: AJ Showtime, man. Nada this and nada that. She's in the building. Deetra Nada.
0: All right, let's take it back for a minute. Like, what was your influences who got you to rapping?
2: I listened to a lot of Lauryn Hill, DMX, Wu-Tang. My parents had a CD collection, so I would go through that. Nicki Minaj, when, you know, it started getting digital. That was really the only people I was listening to at the time. Lil Wayne, Young Money, the whole Young Money for real, like, okay. Just growing up. Like, that's all I had at that time, like, that body of music, that whole library that my parents had.
1: Can you remember the time, like, you first was like, okay, look, I'm gonna take this on stage, or I'm actually trying to rap in front of somebody. Like, what was that moment like?
2: I was making music for a minute, like real young. I was making them on my phone, and I was too scared to tell anybody. So I played the song in the car one time with my mother. I ain't say nothing. Like, she was riding. She was like, who is this? This sound like da-da-da-da. I'm like, nah, this me. She almost crashed the car. And then it was history from there, for real. Like, I believe it was my 14th birthday. For my birthday, she put together some money and got me like a 2-hour session at a studio. And I made my first couple songs, for real. But I ain't really care to take it in front of a stage. Like, I did a talent show when I was younger, for real. And I got a good little crowd reaction. So I was like, oh, people actually like how I'm carrying it, okay. So I started rapping more in front of my phone. I ain't really get pushed like on stage to the rap game, for real. But I was just really more pushing in front of my phone.
3: Rap Attack, tack, tack, tack, tack, tack, tack, tack, tack, tack, tack, tack, tack, tack, tack, tack, tack, tack, tack, tack, tack, tack, tack, tack, tack, tack, tack, tack, tack, tack, tack, tack, tack, tack, tack, tack, tack, tack, tack, tack, tack, tack, tack, tack, tack, tack, tack, tack, tack, tack, tack, tack, tack, tack, tack, tack, tack, tack, tack, tack, tack, tack, tack, tack, tack, tack, tack, tack, tack, tack, tack, tack, tack, tack, tack, tack, tack, tack, tack, tack, tack, tack, tack, tack, tack, tack, tack, tack, tack, tack, tack, tack, tack, tack, tack, tack, tack, tack, tack, tack, tack, tack, tack, tack, tack, tack, tack, tack, tack, tack, tack, tack, tack, tack, tack, tack, tack, tack, tack, tack, tack, tack, tack, tack, tack, tack, tack, tack, tack,

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1: Home of that Quicksilver Morning Show, AJ Showtime, DJ Twister. One thing's for sure that made us all crash our cars was the great moment I felt like Baltimore was proud of. You know what I'm saying? That BET Hip Hop Cypher.
2: Mm-hmm. Yes.
0: Yes.
1: Take us back to that moment. How did it happen first off? And then actually explain being in that moment with all those other MCs.
2: It's crazy because I got an email and my manager at the time, shout out Ronald, Proof Management.
1: Ronald, what's up? Big
0: shout
1: homie.
0: Out Ronald,
2: you feel me? He informed me that we got an email. So I looked at the email and... Chris Robinson, I believe, specifically asked for me to be on the BET Cypher. So that was crazy. They put the arrangements together. We shot it in LA. We shot it in LA. The award show was actually in Atlanta. Shooting it was crazy. Everybody was excited. Like, I got to meet everybody else that was part of the Cypher, like Sauce Walker. He was real cool, real humble in person. Like, I kept hearing him hype me up in the back, you feel me? Like, it was surreal. And when I actually got to the award show and got to see it on the big screen, and then, you feel me, all the celebrities, they didn't already name, it was like Jada Wade, all them, they all in the front for real. Then they said, Detronada, before I even started rapping, people was cheering. Like, I'm like, oh, they know me in here, okay, yeah, like, this serious.
1: You gassed
2: like,
1: up, right.
2: Yeah, like, I couldn't contain it, you feel me? You could take me out of Baltimore, but boy, I jumped up. I'm like, yeah, that's me. Like, I was really on that. Like, it was crazy. I could replay that day over and over and over. It was just insane.
1: So how do you feel to have one of the best flows out that whole cypher, though?
2: Bless.
0: Thanks, you killed
2: Bless.
0: It.
2: Thank you.

Oh, when we say we got files, believe that, man. We digging the stash the right way. It's AJ Showtime, DJ Twist. Together, we are Rap Attack, putting on for the city the right way, huh? Not a word. I bet you didn't even know we still had that in the stash. Beam was 92 Key. Rap Attack.

0: Man, this interview's been long overdue. We finally got her in the studio, man. Not a world.
1: D. Tornado is in the building. 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
1: DJ Twisted.
2: Thank you.
1: We here at Rap Attack, we all about buzz, right?
2: Right.
1: So the music is kind of fickle right now. How you feel about the music scene now?
2: I feel like female rap is the best it's ever been. Like, it's so many different female rappers. Shout out everybody in the city right now, for real. Lady Scar, you feel me? Kia B, you feel me? It's so many. Lil Mara, she growing up, you feel me? She doing her thing. Especially like out in the industry as well. Like, it's a, you feel me? Like, it's a lot of artists that's coming up. Trim, you feel me? Like, okay. I feel like females definitely taking the forefront. I feel like at the same time, it's a certain agenda push right now, for real. So authenticity is a lot harder to break through, for real. But I feel like at this point in time with music and technology, you feel me, it's the best time to utilize it.
0: Is there any MCs or any rappers that you haven't worked with female-wise that you would like to work with?
2: Rico Nasty.
1: Dope.
2: I like Rico Nasty.
1: I can see that.
2: Yeah.
0: What is about Rico that, you know what I'm saying, especially PG, you know what I'm saying, and that connection that you guys would work well together?
2: She's just a pioneer, period. Just over the years, just she allowed women in the DMV scene, period, to feel free to be weird. You feel me? Like, I really respect that about her. Her style is real distinct. She's real aggressive. Like, I feel like we are mesh well on a song.
0: Okay.
1: What's your dream collab in the industry though, male or female?
2: BK the Ruler. I don't know if y'all know who that is. Like, she real nice. She real nice. I really like her.
1: No doubt.
0: All right, so let's get to the real reason why you're here. Of course, the new work that we've been, you know what I'm saying, dying to hear. What you working with?
2: Oh, yeah. I just dropped my album, Not of This, Not of That, for real. I'm working on music videos. I got some stuff dropping. I got a lot of content dropping regarding the album. I'm just ready to push it more. Everybody ready to see my face more and more. I pop it back up.
0: Any guest collaborations on the project, or is it just strictly you?
2: I got some locals. I got Kato on there. She's coming up, for real. I got Triz banging on there. I got Blue Benjamin Sleepy on there. That's the only features I got on there, for real. Okay. Other than that, I really took it as myself on that whole.

0: It's all about Not A World right here. You know the station. B-Moore's 92. Key Rap Attack official. What it is. AJ Showtime. DJ Twist. And of course, Dietra Knott is in the building.
1: One thing's for sure. You definitely are versatile, especially when it comes to hip hop. And not only that, I'm saying like Baltimore Club as well. You know what I'm saying? You got that joint with Mighty Mark that we've been playing still to this day.
2: Yes.
1: Talk about that record just a little bit.
2: Yes. It's a blur for real, but Mark hit me and I was like, for real, like I know who you is. Like you hit me for a club. I've been waiting for somebody because nobody asked me to do that. And I'm like, come on now. Like I can rap on anything else. Like ain't nobody asked me to do that. But he's one of the first to ask me to rap on a club beat. He sent me the beat. I just went to going on there. He barely chopped it for real. Like this. I don't see nobody like this. Like, yeah. He just chopped it back to back to back. But he kept the verse, everything the same. And it really was Mark for real. Like, he really put that thing on there. Rap Attack, attack, attack, attack, attack, attack, attack, attack, attack, attack, attack. Never seen nobody like this.
3: Wait, hold on.
2: Never seen nobody

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Now I hit that. Never seen nobody like this. Never smoke highs, I runs like this. Never seen nobody like this. Now I hit that. Never seen nobody like this.

0: 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Never seen nobody like this. Now I hit that.
1: Rap Attack Official, man, putting on for the home team the right way. You know what it is. AJ Showtime, DJ Twisted. One time for that super producer, man, Mighty Mark. Dietra Nada's in the building. You know how we moving.
2: So Nada This, Nada That is out right now. What's next up for Dietra Nada?
3: Pushing the album right now. I'm pushing the album. Everything will come. I just got to invest in myself. That's all I've been really working on. Everybody can expect a lot of music videos coming from me soon. Definitely. So just a lot of content, period. Like, I'm going to be outside.
2: No doubt.
1: One thing's for sure, Rap Attack is always going to support you. You got to give your flowers the right way, Dietra Nada. You know we always cheering for you.
3: Thank you.
1: You know what I'm saying? That Rap Attack door is always open.
2: Mm-hmm.
1: But one thing we got on the way, that Rap Attack official for the record, AJ Showtime.
2: DJ Twisted, Dietra Nada in the building.
1: Yes, indeed.
2: Yes, sir.
4: 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A-Twist. It's Rap Attack.
3: 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This is Dietra Nada. I'm here with AJ Showtime, DJ Twisted, and this is Rap Attack Official.

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0: 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Shouts out to Detronata coming through and killing it. And if you don't understand what we're talking about, go on our IG right now at Rap Attack Official 01. Also, check her out on the full version of her freestyle at the Rap Attack Official YouTube channel, man. Both ways to get it, both ways to see that fire. My man DJ Twist has got next with Sunday School, and you know the motto for hip hop, this is your show.
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1: 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My man, DJ Twisted. Twist.
2: Hey, what's up? 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Hey, Twist.
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0: Leave it in, sometimes can't pull out. 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
1: attack,
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body count, Tiana Trump. 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B2K, that bitch go bum, bum, bum. 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

0: rocking with DJ Twist. 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
1: Crazy Motion Gang. For real. I'm like, fuck the law. 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

0: splash and I cash app that off to my children. I'm thinking about just copping a Corvette C8 or GT Bentley. Had a conversation with Chico, our mind is on a billion. I can get a can drop some on your block, I can make a my lord.
1: Hey, sweat.
0: Put the key in the key. The feds, they on my, they saying that I'm a, they know I'm down to catch me a, yeah, I probably. I'm still screaming free Freebo and glasses. I f with village. 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I was selling, getting money since I was younger. Got with the with 30, it sound like thunder. 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Thank my poor mother. And my called my phone and he said,

I'm in a Corvette, the trunk in the front like that bitch in reverse. 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I was locked up in Dick County for 30 days, I was locked down with the... I'm getting love from the Zoes and the Haitians. I get the for the low for the paper. I send my same Martin vacation. I'm forever, she loyal, ambition. 30 back, get right in my face. Then I'm talking, gon' catch me a case. I'm in a V8, you'd have thought I was racing. I cut the off, it's a too basic. Sure, probably give information. Got niggas all in this allegations. I ain't Cumberland and Allegheny. I get a phone, get it bumping and banging. On my then I'm bumping and grinding. Jay just free me, perfect timing. Sky dollar, white diamonds. I still get the from China. I still double up the... That's why I'm reclining. I built this straight out the ground, but now I'm steady out here climbing. And bro still running West Virginia, selling like they, and I still going on the chip shit.

0: Whether you're in the car, in the house, man, or you're just relaxing, doing whatever, we appreciate you riding with us on a Sunday night, man. It's Rap Attack Official on B-Moore's 92Q, home of that Quicksilver Morning Show, AJ Showtime, DJ Twisted, and of course, that first half of Sunday School's officially a wrap, but we ain't done giving you that work that you're checking for. So hit us up, 410-481-9292. Follow us on them IGs right now, man, on them socials, you understand me? At Rap Attack Official 01. One more time, that's Rap Attack Official 01, especially if you're an artist trying to be heard on 92Q, man. This is the place to get it done. You know the motto, if you're hip-hop, this is your show.
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13: If you have a trait, I want you to bring it to us. I don't care if your trade work or don't work. I want you to bring it to us. If it has 200,000 miles on it, bring it to us. 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I don't care if the headlights don't work. I want you to bring it to us. If it's been in an accident, has a dent on it, bring it to us.

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0: Making damn sure it don't sound like Monday through Friday, man. It only sounds like 7 to 10 on a Sunday night. Rav Attack Official, to be exact. 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
5: 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This is not something you predicted. Out of nowhere, you get into a car accident. 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

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So gone.

0: 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This is Baltimore.
1: Yeah. What up, man? 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

0: Took chances in my hood like Nevada. 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
1: This song's got the ladies in TikTok in a chokehold. Dolly Babe, Pink Blush, right here on 92Q.
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0: Get them feels. 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
0: the cutwater with something
1: like
0: too.
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0: It feel like a dice game outside for sure.
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0: It's time, y'all. 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

0: Welcome to the K-Sal Show, guys. We are super duper excited because I have wonderful guests in the studio with me today. The one and only, my friend, Glenn Frazier. Clap it up, clap it up, clap it up. Who is the CEO of ICANN. And also, we have the one and only. This is a new guest, guys. The doctor is in the building. Dr. Jafus Doswell is here today, president and CEO. Now, Jextopia, co-director of Juice. First off, I need to, for clap it up, guys, clap it up. I need to first understand who Dr. Jafus Doswell is.
1: Okay. So we know who Dr. Jafus Doswell is.
0: Absolutely.
2: Exactly.
0: Tell us first, because I've had Glenn on the show before, so that's why I'm going to come to Glenn in a few minutes. But because you are my new guest here on the K-Sal Show, our listeners would like to know a little bit more about you, about Juice, about Jextopia. Am I saying that correctly?
1: Jextopia.
0: Jextopia. Yes. Now, this is a very different name. So what is Jextopia?
1: So Jextopia combines two words. One word is juxtaposition, and the other word is utopia.
0: Ah.
1: And so if you merge those two words together, you get Jextopia. And what that means is the combination, utopia, as we know, is a ideal person, place, or thing.
0: Okay.
1: And juxtaposition is when you combine them all together.
0: Okay.
1: So juxtaposition is the juxtaposition among, you know, perfect things, places, and, you know, concepts together.
0: Got it, got it. So give me a little back history of actually who you are.
1: So born and raised in Baltimore, 33rd Street in the Alameda, and then Ashburton as well.
0: Okay, hold up, hold up. Did you say 33rd in the Alameda?
1: 33rd near Windermere Avenue.
0: Hold up, hold up. Zone 18.
1: Zone 821218.
0: That is, you know, we're from the same zone. I'm Kirk Avenue.
1: Oh, yeah, my grandmother
0: and
1: was
0: Montpelier.
1: On Kirk Avenue. Yeah.
0: Yeah, so I'm Montpelier Street and Kirk Avenue. I was on Montpelier. So first off, y'all, he gets 100,000 points because he's from zone 18. Okay, now you can continue.
1: Right. And, you know, third generation in Baltimore. So my father grew up in Lafayette Projects.
0: Uh-huh.
1: And my mother was in Hampton, Virginia.
0: Okay.
1: So my mother is a direct descendant from the first black child born in America. So you've heard of 1619.
0: Okay.
1: So I'm bloodline 1619 from her side.
0: Wow.
1: So when my mother migrated to Baltimore and met my father does have swag. He's a cool dude. So then I became the only child, you know, of that union. So fast forward. You know, graduated from City College High School, went to Oberlin College, went to the Apollo when I was 15 years old, had a boy band, Future Dynamics.
0: Yes.
1: Choreographed Lettered in Modern Dance at City and in the arts. And then went to Oberlin College for violin performance and cognitive neuropsychology and computer science.
0: Wow.
1: But I couldn't focus on all of those things, so I dropped out of the violin type of lessons, well, the violin degree, performing arts degree at Oberlin College. And Oberlin, just as you know, is the very first college to admit blacks and women in the entire country before HBCUs were invented.
0: Really?
1: So after the last stop of the Underground Railroad, you would go to Oberlin College if you were black and you wanted to go to college.
0: Yes.
1: In the early 1800s. And
0: where is that located?
1: In Ohio.
0: Okay.
1: So yeah, I'm majoring in cognitive neuropsychology and computer science. I had a foresight to have a basic understanding where artificial intelligence was going to be years later, and then majored in computer science at Howard University, and then did my PhD at George Mason University, focusing on AI educators and how AI teachers can teach children and adults all by itself without human intervention.
0: Really?
1: Created Jextopia as a biomedical company when I was the youngest senior software engineer at Lockheed Martin, and then started my company full time, and then doing my PhD full time. Had heart palpitations, but I guess I didn't die because I worked out.
0: So. Yes.
1: And then finished my PhD, focused on the company, and then based on the experience and the success in the company, started to reach back into my community to build up the intellectual eliteness of our Black youth.
0: Oh, wow. I love that.
1: So that's a little summary.
0: Yes. Now, what is JUICE? Tell me what JUICE is about.
1: So JUICE stands for, it's an acronym that stands for the Juxtopia Urban Innovation and Cooperative Entrepreneurship Program. JUICE takes the principles of Kwanzaa, cooperative economics, takes the grittiness of urban entrepreneurship, because in order to be a real hardcore entrepreneur, you got to be able to take hits, get back up, and keep on pressing on without excuses and without punking out. So JUICE takes that same energy and then trains high-tech minority companies to take market, dominate the market, get to at least $1 billion in gross revenue, and then secure members of 1,000 membership within the JUICE. That's the vision statement, that are each generating at least $1 billion to have a $1 trillion ecosystem across multiple industries.
0: Now, that was a lot you just said, okay? I'm going to rewind a little bit because, of course, I have an entrepreneur. I am an entrepreneur and I have many businesses. Now, a person that is out there of that status, you said that you would like to do what with those companies that train them or teach them how, and I heard $1 trillion. I heard all that in it. So say that one more time and break it down to us so we understand, so our listeners can say, okay, I love this idea.
1: Right. So the the JUICE Network is a network of companies, Black high-tech companies, for example. And we accept BIPOC, Black, Indigenous, or People of Color.
0: Yes.
1: But with a focus on African-American companies. And individual members of the JUICE Network can be like individual inventors, college university professors, can be startups that are less than maybe 3 or 5 years old, considered micro enterprises.
0: Okay.
1: And so they may have an idea.
0: Yes.
1: Like an autonomous robot to do hair, for example.
0: Mm.
1: And so let's say that's an idea.
0: Yes.
1: Well, or let's say talk barbershop, because I know barbershop better than I know a hair salon.
0: Okay.
1: All right. So let's say someone had an idea about creating a robot barbershop or barber.
0: Okay.
1: But they didn't have background in engineering or computer science to make that happen.
0: Okay.
1: So they would come into the JUICE Network, and then we would look at the business, take them through a process, an empirically researched process, meaning a process that's been vetted through scientific research to take that concept into a commercializable product. And what does that entail? What is the target market customer need? What's the painful problem? How large is that target market? How much money is that product potentially going to make if it were sold to a percentage of that target market?
0: Mm-hmm.
1: And then on a spreadsheet, a financial sheet, which we all, you know, call balance sheet or profit and loss statement.
0: Yes, yes.
1: Then we would see how much revenue that a barbershop, autonomous robot barber could yield to at least $1 billion in gross revenue, since a lot of people, especially in our Black community, get their hair cut at least, you know, once every 2 weeks.
0: Yes.
1: And that's not only just the American market, but that could be the world market.
0: Mm-hmm.
1: And so now, okay, there's a market. Who's going to build it? So we have these trained youth called JETS, Juxtopia Engineers in Training. Training computer science, electrical engineering, mechanical engineering, industrial design, a lot of the engineering specialties that we will pull together, and the JETS will be committed to building that robot, you know, barber. Prototype it, you know, get out the bugs, and then commercialize that robot barber to the target market. And then we have our intellectual property attorneys, our accountants, who would actually help to secure the market, find distribution channels. And we have now a JUICE chapter at Morgan State University's Graves School of Business.
0: Yes.
1: To do the whole a business plan, commercialization strategy to take that robot barber and, you know, dominate the market. So that's our disruption strategy. So one would say, if you have a robot barber, that can not only cut your hair, but can talk to you with speech recognition, speech synthesis, natural language processing, then why need a human barber if the robot barber can be the counselor and the cutter at the same time?
0: Wow.
1: So that's just an example of
0: yes.
1: one product example. It doesn't exist.
0: Got it.
1: But if you want to create the, if you're here in the audience and you want to do a robot barber,
0: yes.
1: come to the Juice Network.
0: I love this. Because AI is very big. A lot of people fear it, as well as a lot of people welcome it, because they know not only if you have a robot barber, let's just take that for example, the first person, I guess, that may be a barber or owns a barber shop will say, okay, now you're trying to replace me and all of the people that's in my shop. On another hand, the person who owns the shop may say, well, that's going to cut down my expenses if I hire two robot. I won't even say hire two robot. If I purchase, is that right to say?
1: Mm-hmm.
0: I'm purchase. Sure probably with a subscription or something like that.
1: Right.
0: Robot barber, I now can open up my business because now I can afford to have two other people working and I can cut more hair as opposed to a person that has to make appointments for on his schedule. So when he's available to, you know, cut people's hair. So now he got a robot that can actually cut hair as well while he's like doing other things. So I can see that he can welcome something like that. So like I said, it's on both sides. But I love the idea because now you are creating a lot of entrepreneurs from an idea. If they had that particular idea, they're able to take that idea to the next level and you're creating that platform.
1: Correct. Absolutely.
0: I like that.
1: In this capitalistic society in which we live, service industries make money, but product development companies
0: mm-hmm.
1: make the most. And we're in the high-tech age.
0: Yes.
1: So high-tech companies make, you can be a billionaire in maybe two or four years if you have the right technology solution
0: yes.
1: to solve the right pain point.
0: And being that we are going in this direction, bringing it to the colleges, I think is excellent. Where else are you bringing this idea? Of course, we have a school, GLA Academy School of Excellence. How soon or how early would you do you think that a person should start thinking in this avenue, going into this particular avenue? Because, like you said, service jobs or companies can make a certain amount of money, but product is actually I was told that if you were in a product business, you make a lot more money.
1: Absolutely.
0: And less expenses.
1: Madam C.J. Walker, first woman millionaire across any ethnicity.
0: Yes.
1: Product. Hair product. Care.
0: Yes.
1: Right. So that is so early. You know, I started piano at 4 and then violin at age 6.
0: Yes.
1: So I tell everybody, you know, and starting piano at age 4, you still have the same 88 keys. You don't have baby keys.
0: Yes.
1: You have to look at the same piano as a virtuoso who knows how to play, let's say, you know, a Beethoven song, Quanta Una Fantasia, Moonlight Sonata, right?
0: Yes.
1: So I started at age 4, and then I had training to continue to do concerts and things like that. And I guess I was acquiring the knowledge to play something complex.
0: Uh-huh.
1: And piano, you have to play treble and clef and bass clef
0: yes.
1: simultaneously on the score, and you're rated on the propensity for perfection and nothing less.
0: Wow.
1: So in entrepreneurship, there isn't necessarily having to stay a course for a long period of time with perfection, but you work through problems intermittently
0: yes.
1: to come up with a solution. So as young as 4, another way,
0: wow.
1: you know, Hannibal the Great is one of my favorite historical figures. His father, Hamilcar, had Hannibal look at war at age 8 years old. when war was like in your face, sword and shield.
0: Uh-huh.
1: Right?
0: Yes.
1: So by the time Hannibal the Great became 26 years old, he's leading a column of 40,000 men to the gates of Rome. Because he understood what war was because he started and perceived it and was exposed to it at such a young age.
0: Yes.
1: I think in today's educational system, I'm glad you have your own program, which is a phenomenal school, exposing the youth very early to concepts.
0: Yes.
1: Their 86 billion neurons in their brain will start to do long-term potentiation, meaning they'll start to wire and, you know,
0: yes,
1: configure in a manner where looking at a balance sheet, P&L, income statement,
0: uh-huh,
1: becomes as natural as writing their name on a piece of paper. So,
0: yes,
1: it's early exposure. 4 years old probably is the great age to get started.
0: Wow.
2: Yep.
0: Well, now that right there is blowing my mind. Okay, that is blowing my mind. The reason why, well, they are already exposed to the internet, all of different social media platforms. These kids can maneuver computers very easy at a very young age, and being introduced to the AI world, I believe that you said as early as 4 years old. That's blowing my

0: 16. Tune in to the K-Sal Show next week, same time, same station. This your girl, K-Sal, and I'm out. Bye-bye, baby.
1: All right, this is Dr. Japheth Tucker Doswell, President and CEO of Juxtopia, Chairman of the Juxtopia Group, and Co-Director of the Juxtopia Urban Innovation and Cooperative Entrepreneurship Network. 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

0: This song's got the ladies in TikTok in a chokehold. Dolly Babe, Pink Blush, right here on 92Q.
1: Man, stop calling me about some cigarettes. 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
3: 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Not true. 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
4: Damn.
3: What I tell you all the time. I tell them all the time. Anything I say, do yourself a favor and fact check it. Anything. 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
2: you lie way more than I lie.
3: Give me one.
4: There are times when Quick isn't lying and we fact check him and he's telling the truth.
3: And you're like, damn.
2: Well, since when?
4: But it's only
3: name
4: because
3: once.
4: You've
3: name
4: lied so much.
3: Name once.
2: Lie, give me one. Lie.
5: If you have a trade, I want you to bring it to us. I don't care if your trade work or don't work. I want you to bring it to us. If it has 200,000 miles on it, bring it to us. We're giving you $6,000 for it. I don't care if the car need an alternator. Bring it to us. I don't care if the headlights don't work. I want you to bring it to us. If it's been in an accident and it has a dent on it, bring it to us.

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1: If you have a trade, I want you to bring it to us. 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I don't care if the car need an alternator. 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
0: Baltimore's number one accident attorney.

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Yeah. Sun is down, freezing cold. That's how we already know. Winter

Yeah. I tried to show 'em. Yeah. Yeah. Yeah. Yeah. Yeah. Gone on you with the pick and roll. Younger flame, he in sicko mode.

Say thank you to everybody that hung out with us at Pier 6 for Joe and Jada. We had a ball. Next up, Raheem Devon is taking his shot at it. He will be taking over Pier 6 October 1st. And you know we will have tickets. You can even listen up all week long for your chance to win tickets, or just go buy your own at the box office. It's Kalani Fodor on the Cube. It's good. It's your man Lil Black. Most 19Q, home of that Quicksilver Morning Show.

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1: Ricky Rosé. 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
1: 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We're giving you $6,000 for it. I don't care if the car need an alternator. 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

That's LMA right on Boomers 92Q with tomorrow morning. The Quicksilver Morning Show just might be giving away more gas relief courtesy of Jimmy the Boxer. $100 to be exact to put in your gas tank. 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
4: The reality is every generation experiences a technology powerful enough to change society. Transistor radios were replaced by boom boxes. 8-track tapes were replaced by cassettes, cassettes by discs. Landlines were replaced by cell phones. Television was replaced by cable, then satellite. Now everybody is streaming. However, this generation will inherit the first technology that can imitate thought itself. And all of us must decide how we will embrace artificial intelligence. AI is the first technology that will require us to set moral parameters for its usage. We must now decide what AI should be allowed and what should be prohibited. We must decide what happens to creativity, labor, truth, privacy, empathy, and democracy, and who will benefit. What will we require to remain uniquely human?
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6: If you have a trade, I want you to bring it to us. 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I want you to bring it to us. 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I don't care if the car need an alternator. Bring it to us. 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I want you to bring it to us. If it's been in an accident and has a dent on it, bring it to us.

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0: This song's got the ladies in TikTok in a chokehold. Dolly Babe, Pink Blush, right here on 92Q.
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0: He has the biggest produced and sold out tour right now on the road. That's Kanye. Lon Hill right on the Cube.
1: 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Make some noise! Baltimore, get ready. The King of the South is making his return to Baltimore. It's the Royal Takeover with T.I.
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1: 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It's the Royal Takeover with T.I., Fabulous, and Trina. 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
3: 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Not true. Definitely not true.
4: Damn.
3: What I tell you all the time. I tell them all the time. Anything I say, do yourself a favor and fact check it. Anything. And
2: you lie way more than I lie.
3: Give me one.
4: There are times when Quick isn't lying and we fact check him and he's telling the truth.
3: And you be like, damn.
2: Well, since when?
4: But it's only
3: name
4: because
3: name
4: you've lied so
3: much. Name once.
2: Lie, give me lie, one. Lie, lie, lie.
3: You.
5: If you have a trade, I want you to bring it to us. I don't care if your trade work or don't work. I want you to bring it to us. If it has 200,000 miles on it, bring it to us. We're giving you $6,000 for it. I don't care if the car need an alternator. Bring it to us. I don't care if the headlights don't work. I want you to bring it to us. If it's been in an accident, it has a dent on it. Bring it to us.

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That's when I knew that your heart was scarring. 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

0: made Bobby Brown's joint in the background. Listen to the vocals. That's Jalen Cords, my boo, right here on the cue. Skrilla Baby, Face Card coming up next. 315.
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0: Get them feels. So what it feel like outside to you?
1: Diva, girl, it feel like crab legs and cutwater outside.
0: Crab legs and cutwater. That's exactly what it feel like. They mixing. What? They mixing
1: Diva,
0: the cutwater with something
1: like
0: too.
1: I can't talk right now with my homegirls at the dice game.
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Hit her, making them play, stacking that pay. Buy me whatever I want, oh, hit her. 3-pointers on the chain, fresh new J's, AMG, switch lanes, oh. Never been a bow or a lame old. Never switched up on the gang, oh. Street cred good, always, oh. Let me put this cook on your face, oh, hit her. I ain't in your beats and you ain't in mine, hit her. Yeah, we both outside, that's my type, but hit her.

I be in my section, he be in his. We can go bottle for bottle in this junk. Strip club stunt, I'm a stunt hard. We can go dollar for dollar in this junk. He missed the get it done. I'm Mrs. One of One. Fall in love every time we link. He got me sprung.com. Mind these girls can't keep it peace. 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Yeah, we both outside. That's my type, but

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What's the rush? 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
0: too.
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0: It's time, y'all. 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All that snow, we been through it. 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
2: Bring them out, bring them out, bring them out, bring them out. It's

He is allegedly booked to be coming to the city, I think, sometime October. That's Lil Shimmy Sedishi right here, B19Q. Home of that Quicksilver Morning Show, where you have less than 3 weeks to book your cabin, if you have not booked it, for that One Voyage cruise. The details on who's going to be there, how long it is, and what discounts they got. 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And what is it? T.I., Rick Ross, D.L. Hughley, Kid Capri, and more. Man, just go to 19Q.com. The details are up there. You know what I mean? And book your cabin. All I'm going to say is this is one of the ones you do not want to miss out on.

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0: got
1: blush.
0: My hair done. I make them brand new.
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4: 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I don't care if the car need an alternator. 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

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That's when I knew that your heart was scarring. 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

0: Ella Mai might just be the sexiest and most talented female we playing right now on radio. It's new music right now. People's 19Q. I got Megan Thee Stallion, Cardi, that Belly Gang, Cushion, Summer Walker, and more Belly Gang coming up starting 5:17 before I get out of here.
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7: Mm-hmm. 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And I'm bringing some of your favorite celebrities along for that ride, too. Like the latest, Miguel.
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11: And I like to travel.
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12: 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Thank you, ma'am. Have a great day.
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12: Hey, Chop. Be nice, Chop. Be nice. 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
13: Now.
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0: Get them feels. 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

0: I ain't gonna hold you. 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That's that Belly Gang Kushner featuring 21 Savage. What the F going right on the cue?
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0: Your final request tonight for me, No Love, Summer Walker, SZA, and Cardi B. Right on B1's 92Q. Home of that Quicksilver Morning Show. Who is up next? I'm out of here. I'm going to give me some sleep. 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
5: No.
7: You know what? And I might be ugly to somebody.
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0: already know.
1: 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This is Drake.
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0: surfed out, took chances in my hood like Nevada. 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
1: Back at it again on a Money Making Monday. Good morning, Baltimore. Here we are. And I know. It's one of those Mondays.
2: This Monday symbolizes a lot, too. This Monday. This is the last day of Virgo season.
1: Yeah. Yeah. That's unfortunate.
2: Summer is over Wednesday.
1: That's so unfortunate.
2: Oh, my God.
1: Are you sure it's over Wednesday or is it over tomorrow? Is it the 22nd or the 23rd? All right. We'll find out right now. Either way, it's over this week.
2: Yeah. So either way.
1: Either way. And you can tell by...
2: It's tomorrow, 22nd. You are absolutely correct.
1: Okay. So the end of summer is tomorrow. Boo.
2: But my favorite season. I love fall.
1: You can already feel a little chill crisp in the air.
2: And this week?
1: Yeah.
2: Rain all week. And the highs don't go over 65.
1: Yeah.
2: It is fall.
1: Well, you know what else is sad?
2: What?
1: That Ravens lost yesterday.
2: Oh, my goodness.
1: My Lord, my Lord. And can I be honest? I didn't watch the game, right? My man went to the game by himself. Mm-hmm. Kind of felt a little way about it, but I had something else to do, right? And I was happy for him. I was happy he could go to the game and, like, not have to worry about me parking and one food and another drink and this and that. He could just go.
2: Because I could tell you were some at the game.
1: He could just go and enjoy himself, right?
2: Hey, babe.
1: But.
2: Can you give me another pretzel?
1: Yeah.
2: They on a one-yard line. You want pretzel.
1: So the last game we went to, first of all, I was late. And I don't really know where I'm going, like, talking about it. God. So I'm, like, looking for parking. He got me valet parking. I couldn't find the valet. It was a mess. But the times that I've gone with him to Ravens games, the team has unfortunately lost. And his friends were starting to tell him, like, oh, you know, it's because, you know, you keep taking Shay, you keep taking your girl, yeah, blah, blah.
2: Of course, everybody got their superstitions.
1: I wasn't happy yesterday, but I felt validated.
2: Good.
1: I just felt like, you know what, it wasn't me. And that's just a life lesson. Don't let nobody ever tell you it's you.
2: I was
1: especially
2: mad.
1: When you know it's not you.
2: Only reason I was mad that the Ravens lost. I love them white jerseys. I love them.
1: They're
2: don't lose
1: so
2: in the
1: slick.
2: White noise.
1: They're so slick.
2: They slick,
1: right.
2: Slick,
1: don't
2: too.
1: Lose in the new joint.
2: Right, don't lose on that.
1: Home opener. And to my knowledge, we were in the lead in the first half.
2: They let their foot off the gas. They let their foot off.
1: But several people didn't play, though, right?
2: Yeah, but still, you see they put up the points. People stepped up.
1: Right.
2: It was a good game.
1: Right. They just didn't step up the entire time.
2: Hated it.
1: Okay. Well, let's move past
2: that. And then next
1: that.
2: Week, they off to Rio.
1: Yeah.
2: To play my boys.
1: Your boys won yesterday.
2: Week 3, Ravens versus Cowboys is going to be the game to watch. Watch.
1: Okay.
2: Everybody will be watching that game.
1: Okay.
2: Especially because it's in Rio.
1: I can't
2: lie.
1: So
2: the whole world will be watching.
1: I kind of expected for you all to win yesterday because you've won against the Commanders the past, what, 2-3 times?
2: Well, we play them all the time. They're in our division, so we don't worry about them.
1: Okay.
2: Any D.C. people listening, you
1: know.
2: Not
1: we don't
2: know.
1: Worry about them.
2: There's more Cowboys fans in D.C.
1: In D.C.,
2: than it is
1: I know. It's a very large
2: Redskin
1: population.
2: Fans.
1: Kind of strange.
2: I'd be damned if I call y'all the Commanders.
1: Okay.
2: I've been watching football all my life. Y'all still the Redskins to me.
1: I know that's right.
2: The hell? Like
1: I
2: the Guardians
1: right.
2: in Cleveland. You're the Indians.
1: Okay. Well, listen, if you're a little down today because of the end of summer, the end of Virgo season, the Ravens losing, better news, we will have tickets for you later on today.
2: Okay.
1: Raheem Devon is going to be at Pier 6 Pavilion October 1st. So we'll play Think Quick for those.
2: Okay.
1: Give us 5 minutes, though. We'll find out what it's too damn early for.
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5: All right, Baltimore, Monday in the city. Good morning to you. Now, the ATQ News update and weather update is brought to you by NBC's new drama, Line of Fire. And it was a disappointing home opener for the Baltimore Ravens, who let an early lead slip away, losing to the Saints 24-17 Sunday at M&T Bank Stadium. Baltimore is 1-1 and heads to Brazil next week to face Dallas. The Orioles were swept by Milwaukee, falling 3-0 at Camden Yards yesterday. Baltimore is 5 games out of the final American League wildcard spot and host Toronto tonight. Okay. All right, so in other news this morning, let me pick my face up here. Baltimore police say 11 people were hurt in 10 separate shootings over the weekend across the city from Friday morning to Sunday morning. Two teenagers were among the victims. All are expected to survive, and police are asking for tips. Well, your forecast, partly sunny, then cloudy with showers this afternoon and highs in the mid-70s. Showers continue tonight and Tuesday. Line of Fire is NBC's new drama about a family of federal agents who solve high-stakes cases. Don't miss the premiere tonight at 10, 9 Central after The Voice on NBC and next day on Peacock. I'm Dre Johnson on BMO's 92Q, home of the Quicksilver Morning Show.

0: nightmare, baby. You know, I bet you always see me in your dream.
1: Bet you always see me in dream.
2: 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Happy Money Making Monday, Baltimore, right here on B-More's 92Q. Inside the Quicksilver Morning Show, Shea Parker and Porkchop here with you. And it's too damn early. As you can see, our very, very beloved co-host, DJ Quicksilver, is out today. And he'll be out all week because he decided that, you know, he needed him a little vacation.
1: All right.
2: Which he deserves, right?
1: We all deserve it. Everybody.
2: We all deserve it, absolutely. But I'm always an advocate of people going on vacation. If you have the means, even if it's just up the street to Ocean City, around the corner, if it's a staycation, I'm all for taking the time that you need to change your scenery, your environment, refuel, and come back ready to go, refreshed. Or just, you know, on a little bit more pep in your step. I am not an advocate for is you telling somebody that you going on vacation the day you going on vacation. I'm just kidding. It really wasn't the day he was going on vacation, but it was less than 72 hours before.
1: 48. It was the first 48.
2: We all have those coworkers, you know, you just be like, But we could have did this a different way.
1: Mm-hmm.
2: You get what I'm saying?
1: I get it.
2: It's too damn early. I got to get it off my chest. And he knows this. I'm just a girl. Now I'm ignoring all of your texts. Stop texting us while you're on vacation.
1: Right. All in the group. Get out of here.
2: I wouldn't be surprised if he's listening right now. Would not be surprised.
1: Doing nothing.
2: And then the nerve, the audacity for you to text us. We're not texting you back.
1: You know why he up?
2: Have you noticed that yet?
1: You know why he up? What's the day?
2: Monday.
1: What's the day at his house on Monday morning? Trash day.
2: Trash day. Oh,
1: the boy ain't
2: he
1: there.
2: Has to take out the trash.
1: Take it out.
2: Yeah, see?
1: He
2: well,
1: up. Okay. Take it out.
2: Anyway, that's what I'm getting off my chest this morning.
1: Mm.
2: What about you? What's getting on your nerves? Who did it? Go ahead and just get it off your chest so you can go have a good day and a good week.
1: Call us up, 410-481-9292.
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let's get the party started. See you at the bar, you was hardly talking. That's when I knew that your heart was scarring. Friends to lovers need a part to star in. Like, wait, babe, let me

0: Though right here on B-Boys 92Q. Shea Parker and Porkchop here with you.
1: What up, what up?
0: Happy Monday. Ooh. I know it's not all that happy for some of us, you know, Ravens fans, but we've talked about it. We're just going to move on. And I would actually like to amend my it's too damn early. So I was initially complaining about our beloved co-host, mm-hmm. my favorite big brother ever,
1: okay,
0: telling us that he was going on vacation for a week, 72 hours before he was actually going.
1: Right.
0: But I forgot to put this into the story. Mm-hmm. He also called out what was supposed to be his last day before vacation. Yeah. He wasn't here Friday. He said, and by the way.
1: And by the way, too,
0: I'm also not going to be here.
1: Yeah, he did say that. I forgot about Friday.
0: You know what? I can only be but so mad because clearly I'm not using my free will enough.
1: Not enough.
0: Not enough at all.
1: If I was you, I'd walk out right now.
0: I'm not going
1: to
0: do that. I'm not going
1: to
0: do that.
1: Really?
0: But I will tell you, I have started to adopt the free will of a child who doesn't want to talk yet and how they just don't talk to people half the time. It's not because they can't talk.
1: Right.
0: All right. They're not really nonverbal. They're just being nonverbal to you because they don't want to talk to you. That's where I'm at with things. So I'm not talking to him until he gets back. Anyway, he doesn't need to talk to me because I'm doing work stuff. So we would only be talking about work stuff and we don't need to talk about work.
1: And had the nerve to be in the group yesterday.
0: Like, why are you texting in our group while you're on vacation?
1: Bye.
0: Get out.
1: Bye. Yeah.
0: Anyway.
1: Because it won't be me. If I'm off, I'm off. I wish you would.
0: Call us. No, you've ignored our call when we called you.
1: You already know. Downplay.
0: I'm not mad.
1: Because when you off, you should be off.
0: I'm not mad at all. I'm really not. I was like, oh, yeah, he is off. I felt
1: right.
0: No ways.
1: Trying to add his little 3 cents. I was like, what are you? You ain't gonna be here.
0: Did you guys hear something?
1: Right.
0: Anyway, let us know what it's too damn early for. On your side of things, what's getting on your nerves?
1: 410-481-9292.
2: Good morning.
0: What's it too damn early for?
2: I just wanted to say, I feel like you, Shay. I went to my supervisor tailgate yesterday. Now I'm late for work and he done called out.
0: See what I'm saying? But
2: yes.
0: Don't worry about it, sis, because we're going to reclaim our time.
2: Yes, but y'all always getting real quick because he always doing it.
0: Because my thing is, you know you have these things coming up. You don't got to tell us last minute the way you do. We could do this a whole different way.
2: Absolutely.
0: He don't give a damn. He don't care.
2: Y'all have a great day on purpose, just a drippy driver.
0: Thank you, boo.
1: Baby.
0: Love you.
2: All righty. Love you.
3: Y'all want to know what it's too damn early for?
1: Go ahead.
0: What's wrong, friend?
3: It's too damn early for me to be seeing about 5 police calls on every damn street I turn on in an ambulance. Like, these people is driving crazy today.
1: Damn. Ain't the day ain't even start yet.
0: Listen, I just
3: the day
0: trying
3: ain't even
0: to keep
3: start yet. I'm trying to drop my kids off. Baltimore County, Baltimore City want to be out of school. It's too damn early in the school year for this bullshit.
1: Watch
3: your
1: mouth.
3: Then I got to keep detouring around. Oh, I'm sorry. Then I got to keep detouring around.
1: Yeah.
0: Girl.
1: Well, get the way you're going safe.
3: Thank you.
1: Yeah.
0: Mm-mm-mm.
1: Get there safe. Don't be like the other ones.
0: Listen, you got to keep a low profile out here on these streets. You got to watch yourself and watch everybody else.
1: You sure do.
0: Get your block
1: knocked off. Sound like your grandmother talking right there.
0: Mm-mm-mm. Well, you can keep letting us know what it's too damn early for on all social media platforms at Quicksilver Show and at 92Q Jams Be More. Coming up at 7 o'clock, you already know we got that Swift Mix, Chop.
1: If you missed it, you might have missed it.
0: Mm-hmm.
1: It was... I want to say triple heading crab season this year. The Delta Crab Feast was Friday. The Iota Crab Feast was Saturday. And yesterday was the Sigma Gamma Rho Crab Feast.
0: 3 straight days of crab
1: feast. Yum, yum,
0: is
1: yum.
0: Actually,
1: yes.
0: Crazy.
1: And I enjoyed myself.
0: So you're going to give us a little.
1: We're
0: going to
1: do
0: after,
1: a lot of strolling.
0: From
1: yeah,
0: that?
1: Let's do a lot of strolling out there. Why not?
0: Okay, well, that's at 7 o'clock. Stick with us. Good morning.
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0: It came from Shein. Person who did it.
1: Golly, babe. Pink blush.
0: My hair done. 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
2: It's your birthday.
3: What's that?
2: It's your birthday.
0: Happy birthday, Lady T. Where you at?

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1: Red oh, them Libras ain't playing, they ready.
0: Hard shoes on my jeans, riding jeans with the wings. Yellow bone on my team, traffic in them Yamis.
1: Happy birthday, Toya Boss Lady. 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

0: You know what, Porky?
1: What up?
2: I lose all control. Lick.
0: That mix made me feel a little better. Thank you so much. You're very welcome. The legend, the icon, at the moment, the energy.
1: Yeah.
0: The legend.
1: Woo.
0: Mr. Johnny Doswell.
1: Marlo, if you're nasty.
0: Yes. And, you know, that was just to wrap up Virgo season.
1: They did their thing. They did their thing. I ain't gonna front on the Virgos.
0: Yeah, I mean, listen, that Virgo's groove is something serious.
1: Big shout out to all the Virgos. Well, I don't know what y'all doing today, but do it.
0: I love me a Virgo. My mom is a Virgo, so Beyonce's a Virgo.
1: Yeah.
0: I love them, but we got to wrap it up. We got to wrap it up. We got to ship them out, because who's up next?
1: Them Libras are ready.
0: The Libras are ready.
1: Them Libras are ready.
0: The Libras, listen, you got to keep the scales balanced now. You got to even things out.
1: Can I tell you something?
0: Yes.
1: I never met a Libra I didn't like.
0: Same.
1: That's one thing about the Libras I could say.
0: Same.
1: Every Libra I know is a good guy or a good girl.
0: Very true.
1: Except for this one girl, she had attitude, but that's fine.
0: I mean, there's always one bad apple, right? You can't let it ruin the bunch. But we're also wrapping up summer, unfortunately. Boo, throwing tomatoes.
1: And you know I'm live, right? Now, guess whose sign is popping up now? Because they just can't wait.
0: Who?
1: Them damn Scorpios. Wait a minute.
0: Scorpios can't let nobody have nothing. Damn.
1: That's what they are. That's how they act.
0: Let the Libras have their time.
1: Let them have it.
0: It's the last day of Virgo season.
1: Let them have theirs.
0: Sheesh. All right. Well, as we wrap all these things up, the good news is that we have Raheem Devon tickets for you. He's going to be at Pier 6 Pavilion on October 1st. We want to put you, a friend, a boo, a bae, a sneaky link, a situationship. I don't know what you got going on, but we want to put you in the building for the free. But you gotta win that thing quick. All right. So I'm going to give you a word. You'll have to sing that exact word in a real actual song in under 5 seconds.
1: Yep.
0: 3 rounds. And these tickets are yours. Start calling us right now.
1: 410-481-9292.
0: Good luck.
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9: Yeah, Baltimore, now DTQ traffic brought to you by Posnick Court Attorneys at Law. Things are starting to pick up here. 70 eastbound on your way towards Baltimore National Pike and 29 in which 70 westbound. This is out in Woodlawn. We got debris in the roadway just after 695 out there. Let's hop on to 695, and the outer loop of the Beltway is really messy here on the top side. This is due to an accident that's blocking some lanes between Perrin Parkway and Lock Raven, like 36-minute delays out there. Also, another accident we're watching here on the southwest side of the Baltimore Beltway in the right lane and the exit ramp. I actually blocked this morning at exit 5. That's Route 648. Also got an accident on 95 southbound, the off-ramp to Caton Avenue this morning. Also 95 southbound up in Harford County after Route 24. 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

0: That's Kalani Folded right here inside the Quicksilver Morning Show on B-Moy's 92Q. 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
1: Hey, baby.
0: On a money-making Monday. Mm-hmm. Good morning to you. And we have Raheem Devon tickets on the line. He's going to be at Pier 6 Pavilion on Thursday, October 1st with a special guest daily. All right? Ooh. It's part of Pier 6 Pavilion's Soul on the Water series. 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
2: My name is Quan from New Village.
1: Uh-oh. Village. Let's go, Village.
0: All right, West Side.
1: Don't let me down.
0: Quad.
2: Up, yeah.
0: Your first word is with. W-I-T-H. With.
1: 5-4.
2: With you, with you, with you, with you, with you.
1: I will take it.
0: Oh.
1: Damn, both of y'all.
0: Excuse me. Okay. Your second word, Quan, is work. W-O-R-K. Work.
2: Work. Let me hear you say it. Work.
0: I don't know if she said let me hear you say it.
2: Yeah,
1: right, you just add on the remix.
0: Let me hear you say work.
1: Hey, yo.
0: All right, Kwai, you're doing a good job. Your last and final word is going. G-O-I-N-G. Going.
1: 5-4-3.
2: Going back to Cali.
1: You lucky. You are lucky, boy.
0: Quan, by the hair of your chinny chin chin, congratulations.
2: Get on for the whole village. Let them know, Doc.
1: Already, you know how we do, man.
0: I know that's right, Quan. You have made us proud.
1: Yes.
0: Our first caller and our first winner of the week. Look at you.
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0: Oh, well, we appreciate you. 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
1: What you got coming up next, Joe?
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9: 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Only pay for what you need. It was a disappointing home opener for the Baltimore Ravens, who let an early lead slip away, losing to the Saints 24-17 Sunday at M&T Bank Stadium. Baltimore is 1-1 and heads to Brazil next week to face Dallas. If that wasn't enough, the Orioles were swept by Milwaukee, falling 3-0 at Camden Yards yesterday. Baltimore is 5 games out of the final American League wildcard spot and hosts Toronto tonight. All right, so Baltimore police say 11 people were hurt in 10 separate shootings over the weekend across the city from Friday morning to Sunday morning. 2 teenagers were among the victims. All are expected to survive. Police are asking for tips. 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I'm Dre Johnson. 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
5: All right, Shay, what you got?
6: A very tragic story coming out of Upper Marlboro this morning, but unfortunately, a familiar one. We'll get into it next, but first, in better news, if you watch The Voice, you can expect to see a new face starting tonight. The premiere for season 30 will air on NBC at 8 p.m., and the coaching panel will now have four coaches again, and Queen Latifah is one of them.
5: Her being on Voice.
6: Give it up for our girl. So you'll see her along with Kelly Clarkson and, of course, Adam Levine. Pretty dope for Queen Latifah because, I mean, what doesn't she do, you know?
5: Yeah.
6: And she's just had such a long career. I feel like she's goals. And she just does what she wants. So I love it for her. Congratulations
5: her
6: to her.
5: And she like her being like those female rappers that moved on and went to movies, TV, everything.
6: Right, absolutely. So I might watch The Voice. You know, 8 p.m. is pulling up on my bedtime, child.
5: Who you telling, bro?
6: I don't know, but
5: just watch a little bit and then go to bed.
6: Let's keep this thing moving. K-1, right on the heels of Broccoli City Fest, is making a public apology after she made some comments about having a crush on Keke Palmer. Now, this whole story is a little weird to me, but I'm going to give you some context before I let you hear what K-1 had to say. Essentially, in a previous interview, she was asked about who her celebrity crush was, and she said it was Keke Palmer. Well, she recently did another interview and had this to say. Listen.
7: So, do you know what? It was kind of a joke when I said that, you know. Keke's a beautiful woman, but it was just like a... It was a joke. Do you know what? My team told me to say her name before I went on. No, I'm not sure. He was trying to think of something.
6: So she's basically saying that it was a joke and that her celebrity crush really isn't Keke Palmer. She just said that because she was getting ready to go on her show and it was a safe answer. Who doesn't love Keke Palmer?
5: Right.
6: But her actual celebrity crush is Maddie from Euphoria. What's her name? I don't know her name. But the character she plays is Maddie on Euphoria. Now, people were in an uproar about this, I guess from the choice of words that K-1 used, because she said it was a joke. And listen, the girls do not play about Keke Palmer. But it just goes to show you that, I mean, we can't really believe anything of what we hear. And can we believe half of what we see?
5: Right.
6: I don't know if it really required a public apology. She said that Keke was a beautiful woman. She didn't have anything bad to say. I don't know. I just feel like this generation is softer than a baby's bottom. Okay? Because why she gotta apologize?
5: She should have to.
6: Anywho.
5: Go listen to her album. It's dope.
6: Well, let's switch gears a little bit here. I hate to have to give this sort of news, but a man was found hanging from a tree in Upper Marlboro. This story is developing, but according to people who witnessed the incident, the man was Black. He was found around 8 a.m. And so first responders went to the scene, pronounced the man dead at the scene. Now, according to reports, investigators believe that he died by suicide. And they're saying that they do not suspect, they haven't found any evidence pointing to foul play. But as we know, over the past couple of years, there's been an increasing amount of Black people found across the country hanging from trees. And
5: I don't like it.
6: I ain't saying it's something, but I am saying it can't be nothing.
5: Right.
6: If that makes sense.
5: It does.
6: Now, there was a virtual call yesterday with County Executive Aisha Braveboy, along with Prince George's County Police Chief George Nadir to address resident concerns. So that was an opportunity for, you know, residents to chime in on this whole entire situation. Mm-hmm. Now, according to County Executive Brave Boy and the Prince George's County Police Chief, that, you know, they're saying that there was no harm to the wider community, but we are definitely keeping our eyes on this story. Surprisingly enough, there have been, you know, our internet detectives and investigators. I don't know if this man, we don't have his name yet, but people are speculating that he may have worked for this company called Crane Service Company. And they actually had a suit filed against them. It was an employment discrimination federal lawsuit. And one of the memorandum decisions was made earlier this year in January in favor of the plaintiff, Carl Nelson, who was, you know, also a black man. So not to say that it's connected, but the internet sleuths, detectives are on the case.
5: Yes, they is.
6: And I'm sure we're going to get some more information, or at least I hope so. I'm going to be keeping my eye on this story because Upper Marlboro is literally right up the street, as we know.
5: You know, we might have to make another report on to one day. This is Nolan Wells' case. I ain't heard his name in a while.
6: Yeah, we're still saying his name, though.
5: Yes, yes.
6: Well, you can get all these stories and more at quicksilvershow.com. And, of course, you can follow me at I Am Shea Parker.
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0: a 10. 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

0: That's some throwback Jay-Z for you right here inside the Quicksilver Morning Show on B-More's 92Q. Shea Park and Pork Chop here with you, holding things down until 10 a.m. on a money-making Monday.
1: No more 10 a.m. 9:50. We out of here.
0: Okay. Well, you know, we have a meeting today, so.
1: Damn, it is Monday.
0: Today is Monday. Time to get back to it. Chop, chop.
1: Woe is me.
0: All right. Well, let us holler at you, because it really might be woes us if we don't get a handle on this AI thing. Let's have a discussion as a family, shall we? We got to talk about what's going on with AI.
1: Uh-huh.
0: And I mean, it goes beyond the epidemic of AI flyers right now.
1: God, do me one favor. I don't ask you for much.
0: It goes beyond that.
1: Please stop it.
0: When I tell you, I feel like I am being attacked by AI. Then I'm seeing you all use AI tools to see what you would look like in the 80s.
1: That if you had fun with it, have fun with it.
0: Then we just saw our country essentially legalize child pornography, child inappropriate materials, if they are AI generated, because they don't represent a real child. Even though AI is all about literally imitating human thought, human image, human identity. That is what artificial intelligence basically is.
1: Really?
0: And this is coming from someone, I ain't gonna lie, don't beat me up.
1: Uh-oh.
0: I loves me a little ChatGPT. Listen, Linda.
1: Yes, you do.
0: My little daily use of ChatGPT is not drying up the water and the resources, okay? I know I'm not helping the problem, but I'm not the biggest part of the problem either.
1: That means you're part of the problem. If you gotta defend yourself.
0: But when you think about it, though, it is literally like a mind warp. Because when this thing first came out, and I mean, AI, these companies have been developing this thing for years. I remember having a 9-to-5. I was working at Deloitte, which is an accounting firm, but they have different pillars. And so they had an AI development track that they were working on. And this, I'm talking about like 2018, 2017 type stuff. So when this first came out, these are supposed to be tools that we can use to be more productive. Yes, but I saw this creator on TikTok and she was literally expressing my exact sentiments that I have right now about AI. I want you to hear it. Check it out.
2: I hate it. My phone's listening to me. My remote control is listening to me. Your smart TV's listening to me. Your fridge has Wi-Fi in it. Everything is smart, smart, smart. We getting dumber. At the same time, everything you're trying to stop reading my brainwaves. Stop trying to read my eye patterns and my phone camera. Leave with me alone. I am so tired of being served content that they think is like reading my mind.
3: I am tired of living in a nerd's wet dream.
2: Nobody don't want no AI art. Nobody don't want no AI music. If anything, we want AI to mop the floor, clean the toilets. AI is being shoved down your throat like a fucking glizzy because they got it, has to work.
0: I mean, she not wrong though.
1: I'm gonna tell you something. Growing up, back in the late 80s and early 90s, I remember, I don't know if it's still going on, it was this supercomputer in Switzerland.
0: Okay.
1: It called the mother computer or the mother brain or whatever. And they said it was AI.
0: Okay.
1: But no one ever paid attention to it. And then we had Terminator. And as you look at it,
0: you see how we made that jump.
1: If you go back, I remember someone saying, and I'm a conspiracy theorist, I said they always got to put in movies and in books to tell you so they could say they told
0: you. You do always say this. Yep. You do always say this.
1: And look what happened. iRobot, Terminator, you see them little robots running around. They made dogs out of them. That's just phase one.
0: I mean, I'm even tripped out by the little meal boxes. Morgan State University has them on their campus. They can like deliver the meals and they roll around. These kids don't know no struggle.
1: Phase one is in full effect. The drones.
0: Okay.
1: Watch. We're going to go outside. The drone will walk up to us, fly up to us and be like, you are being disterminated.
0: Oh, no.
1: That's your ass.
0: No. Well, I'm really torn about this because we've been seeing headlines about like an AI doomsday. Like if we don't get a handle on this thing, we could see the end of human civilization by the end of the decade, which, mind you, is 4 years away.
1: Is it 3 to 4 years away? John Connor that's born right now, and I would be scared if I met John Connor.
0: But
1: or Sarah.
0: On the same side of the token, AI, I just saw this study that came out that said people who use free AI tools like side hustlers or entrepreneurs are now making twice as much money by using AI. So it's sort of like just this double-edged sword. And I want to know what you think about it. Are you sick of it? Are you fed up? Do you feel like, listen, shut the whole thing down. Shut the whole AI thing down.
1: AI don't care how much money you make. Because it don't believe in money.
0: Or
1: when you're getting zapped.
0: Listen, do you feel like AI is a natural progression of technological advancement, just like how computers were? Remember, we thought the world was going to end in 2000, and we still here 26 years later.
1: Yeah, we still here.
0: Barely.
1: Waiting to get zapped.
0: Do you feel like we just need more regulation, but you're fine with AI, or are you over it? You can start calling us right now.
1: 404-81-9292.

0: That's Gunna, you mean, right here inside the Quicksilver Morning Show on B-More's 92Q. Shea Parker and Porkchop here with you, holding you down until 10 a.m. Let us holla at you real quick. Listen, you know you've been seeing all of the headlines about AI. 1 minute AI is going to end the world by the end of the decade. Or at least it has the potential.
1: Ain't no potentials.
0: To end it if we don't really get a handle on it. But then we're also seeing other headlines about entrepreneurs and side hustlers using AI tools to make twice as much money. It's making people more productive, and a lot of people use it.
1: My only problem with the people that's using it and making money, if they're using it for the flyers, AI, why they all look the same? Why they don't look different?
0: But here's the thing with the AI flyers, and just with, you know, AI tools like ChatGPT or like Claude in general, right? You still have to know how to prompt it. So you still have to like know what to ask it, know what to say to it. And so a lot of people don't say, hey, use the font modern bold. They don't say what type of font they want. So AI gives them the same general font.
1: Where's that black background coming from? You ain't be like, I want a black background.
0: It's that slanted graffiti looking font for me that just gives it away every single time. I also want to say to the older folk, and I'm going to say this with love, okay? Those AI photos don't look nothing like y'all, okay? I'm going to hold your hand when I say this.
1: We're going to say this to Tosh. I know she ain't listening.
0: Talk to Tosh. Stop using AI to post our flyers.
1: Why did you change us?
0: Why are you not telling it to leave our face the same, yo? I'm never reposting it. If you post a flyer of me and I'm coming to host your event and my whole face has changed.
1: But why even do that?
0: I'm
1: what is
0: over
1: going on?
0: It.
1: Go ahead, girl. Go.
0: Listen, this creator on TikTok posted this video, and she honestly, everything she said, I felt her. I want you to hear it.
2: I hate it. My phone's listening to me. My remote control is listening to me. Your smart TV's listening to me. Your fridge has Wi-Fi in it. Everything is smart, smart, smart. We getting dumber. At the same time, everything you're trying to stop reading my brainwaves. Stop trying to read my eye patterns and my phone camera. Leave me alone. I am so tired of being served content that they think is like reading my mind. I am tired of living in a nerd's wet dream. Nobody don't want no AI art. Nobody don't want no AI music. If anything, we want AI to mop the floor, clean the toilets. AI is being shoved down your throat like a fucking glizzy because they got it, has to work.
0: She not wrong, though.
1: It's not wrong. She's not wrong.
0: She is absolutely not wrong.
1: All right, man, this is what I want y'all to do. You think about it. I said it before and I'm going to say it again. We are going to kill ourselves getting this technology. And it's goodbye. So from now on to 2030, when you see me, all I want you to say is, it was nice knowing you. Because that's what I'm going to say to you.
0: Call us right now. Knowing you. Let us know what you think about this. Are you fed up with AI? Do you feel like we need to shut the whole thing down?
1: Have you ever been zapped?
0: Start over.
1: That zap going to feel crazy.
0: Or do you feel like, hey, AI is the natural advancement of how things are going, just like the computers, and I don't have a problem with it. Call us now.
1: 410-481-9292.
3: I am loving AI right now.
1: Why?
3: Well, you know, I'm a 70s baby, and I've always been futuristic. So AI kind of is going in. That's what I was calling for, Porkchop, to let you know. Like, you left out the Jetsons. The Jetsons been letting us know what the world was coming to for over.
0: That's very true.
3: How many years?
1: Listen,
0: that's true.
1: The Jetsons
0: that's
1: knew
0: true.
1: That we messed up the Earth. That's why we living in the sky.
0: Once the billionaires start really colonizing on other planets, that's when I know it's really coming to an end. But I feel you, sis. I love it, too. That's why this hurts so bad.
3: You can write a proposal in 2 days or AI. Come on now. I mean, it has its goods and its bads. I'm really concerned about the water thing.
0: Yeah.
3: But if we had, think about it, Porkchop. If we had AI back in the day, we'd be beyond the president. We would be, oh my God.
1: But here's the problem with the water thing that I don't care about. They said it needs water. Guess what's 3/4 of water? The earth.
0: Yeah, but it needs fresh water. And that's the part right
1: Why
0: there.
1: Why need fresh water?
0: That's what everybody is saying. Why are we making things in 2026 that need fresh water, one of
3: fresh
0: the most
3: water.
0: Limited resources on the planet?
1: So you said we can't get ocean water?
0: That's nope. what I'm... That's what...
1: Oh, throw it away. Throw
0: that's
1: it away
0: what, then. Upon my research, granted, I'm not an expert.
1: You
0: but
1: are an expert.
0: That's, I'm not, but that's what my research and my Google's been telling me.
1: I didn't know that.
3: Yeah. It needs fresh water. Oh. And guess what? If it's taking the fresh water, then what are we getting? I mean, it's that's the part.
0: Yeah.
3: That they're willing to feed a computer fresh water, but they're killing us with polluted water.
1: You saw the Matrix.
3: Other than that, I love AI. Boy, I love AI.
0: Other than that, right. Thank you for sharing, love.
3: You as well. Have a good day, y'all.
1: You too.
0: Listen, you can call us right now. Let us know what you think about this. AI is either going to kill us all by the end of the decade.
1: Yep.
0: Or it's actually making side hustlers and entrepreneurs twice as much money as they were before. Do you love it? Do you hate it? How you feeling?
1: 410-481-9292.
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8: 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Maryland is notifying SNAP and Medicaid recipients about new federal work requirements and sharing resources to help them keep their benefits. Senator Cory Booker says Trump's White House media ban violates the First Amendment. Trump banned CNN, MS Now, and Politico over what he called fake news. 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As high as the day will go up in the mid-70s, partly sunny, and then cloudy and showers for this afternoon. All right, so true story. After client's accident, the insurance company wouldn't listen. Then they called Attorney Big Al. 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Attorney Big Al called 1-800-123. 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

0: when he got out, they locked it up.
1: That's new music from T.I. and Summer Walker. It's called And Won't, right here inside the Quicksilver Morning Show on B-More's 92Q. I don't know what that is.
2: We was like, what song is this?
1: I thought that was his phone. I guess it's talking in the background of that.
2: No. We was talking about the song itself. I didn't know it was T.I. at all. Not at all.
1: Wow.
2: It don't sound like a T.I. song.
1: That's funny.
2: Yeah, I thought it was Sierra too. Oh, well.
1: No. That was T.I. and Summer Walker. Speaking of T.I., he's going to be at the Royal Takeover October 16th. The Chesapeake Employers Insurance Arena, T.I., Trina, and Fabulous along with them. And, of course, you can keep listening right here for your chance to win. But
2: is he on the boat, too?
1: Yes. He's on the One Voyage Cruise as well.
2: Listen,
1: T.I. been doing his thing.
2: He's not playing.
1: He's not playing. He's been booked for everything. He need to give his manager a raise.
2: Right. You can catch him on the coast, and you can catch him on the boat.
1: Listen, switching gears here. Let us holler at you. We're talking about AI today. How do you feel about it? Do you love it? Do you hate it? We're seeing headlines about it possibly being able to end human civilization if we don't get a handle on it. But then on the flip side of the coin, it's making people more productive. Side hustlers and entrepreneurs are making twice as much money as they were before. And with the unemployment rate the way that it is in this country, especially for Black women, it's helping a lot of them scale their small businesses. How do you feel? 410-481-9292.
3: Good morning. Girl, I'm a little nervous because I'm with you, poor child. I try not to be with the conspiracy, but for the older people, I won't say the old heads. Y'all remember Demolition Man? They came back 2032. Yeah. So we keep playing. Taco Bell will take over. We're going to probably end up living underwater. That's what it's giving. We're going to be underwater.
2: No, the underwater people don't want to hear nothing with us earth dwellers. The underwater people are going to kill us too. You know they say only 20% of the ocean has been discovered.
1: Right.
2: So another 80% of megalodons and
3: I get that. Already ready to take us home anyway.
1: Thank you, love. Have a good day.
2: You can go swimming, piranha man.
1: Quicksilver Morning Show. How you feeling about AI?
4: I hate it.
1: Listen, she said that's that. Shut it down right now.
4: I hate it. How are we going to spend this money that we are driving to get? How are we going to spend it if we're not here? If AI is going to kill us, how are we going to be here to enjoy
1: that's a great question, girl.
4: Oh, my gosh. I hate it. Let's shut it down.
1: My thing is, why are we not using AI for the things that matter? How about me saying, ChatGPT, clean my house real quick, and I snap my fingers and the whole house clean? Why are we doing everything but the things that matter?
2: That's where them little robots come from.
4: That part. I love your topic. Let's keep it going, and let's make some good suggestions. What's working and what's not working?
2: I'll tell you what's working. Humans doing what they supposed to do, clean your own damn house, and get them dishes clean.
1: Thank you for sharing, love.
4: Thank you.
1: Quicksilver Morning Show, how you feeling about AI? Do you love it or do you hate it?
5: I hate AI. The Terminators, they're coming.
1: She said, I'm fed up, okay?
2: Don't nobody want to believe pork chop when I be talking.
1: I mean, hey, it's 2026.
5: I feel like this some years ago.
1: Yeah.
5: It's horrible.
1: It's perfectly fine for us to entertain all conspiracy theories at this juncture.
2: Yep.
1: Keep calling us right now. Let us know, how do you feel about this whole AI thing? Do you feel like it's going to end human civilization as we know it? Or do you feel like, hey, it's just like computers? We gotta roll with it. Call us now.
2: 410-481-9292.
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0: It's Persian a cold power to pee, baby. 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Just kidding. 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
3: He ain't lying. 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Somehow, Jimmy the Boxer worked it out when nobody else could.
1: But what about a bankruptcy or a repossession?
2: I got lenders specifically for bankruptcies. If you had a repo, if the credit cards are behind, the mortgage is behind, I have lenders that will help you out in a tight bind when you need a car, and I'm working every single deal to sell a car.
4: Man, people be thinking they could go in there and get a Benz and your credit bad. It don't work like that.
2: I'll try for that, but if I can't get that, I'll tell you what I can get. Sometimes you gotta crawl before you walk.
1: And that's exactly why they say what they say about you when it comes to the competition.
2: Because I'm knocking out the competition.
5: 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Traffic.
6: 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This is on the southwest side, just actually in between 295 and Nursery Road. This is a stop and go situation. Looks like we got reports of an accident on the outer loop of the Beltway. This is right at the BW Parkway. That one has been moved to the right shoulder. Looks like things are slow in the outer loop of the Beltway from the top side, from Harford Road towards York Road is a little slow here with traffic. Also, things are slow in the BW Parkway southbound between the Rundle Mills Boulevard slide down towards NSA. 70 eastbound towards 40 is slow with traffic. Also, looks like a disabled vehicle in the roadway up in Edgewood, Harford County at Philadelphia Road. Watch out. 895 southbound moving towards the Harbor Tunnel from Lombard Street. Heavy traffic be watching. 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I'm Dre Johnson. 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
1: Be-donk.
0: Shea Parker and Pork Chop here, of course, holding it down until 10 a.m. Wrapping up our discussion for today, let us holla at you. How do you feel about AI? We're seeing reports that it has the potential to end human civilization by the end of the decade, but we're also seeing reports on how much it helps the world.
1: What side you on? You never said what side you was on.
0: I don't know yet.
1: Really?
0: You know, it's one of these things where it's hard for me to pick a side. I'm not here for resources being depleted out of our most vulnerable communities because a lot of these data centers that are using fresh water, using energy, and the taxpayers, you know, it falls on their backs and their pockets are Black communities. Most of the people who are losing their jobs because of AI are Black people. And so in that respect, I feel really torn about it, but it has helped me a lot in my career and just in my daily life. I can't lie.
1: All them businesses like car companies that be building cars, it used to be people in there putting that stuff together. Now it's the little machines with the arms and doing that. So I don't know. I'm against it.
0: Well, call us now. Let us know what you think about it. Do you hate AI or do you love it? Call us.
1: 410-481-9292.
2: Oh, yeah, I hate it. I hate it because it's taking away all the jobs.
0: It is taking jobs.
1: Yeah.
0: That is very true. And you know what they're saying?
1: Yeah.
0: Experts say that Black people are impacted the most by job loss when it comes to AI.
2: And that's happening, yes, because I work at McDonald's and they have an operator taking orders now. So that's cutting our jobs.
0: And you know what? I want to say something about those AI operators taking the orders at the drive-thru. First of all, you cannot make me get a drink, okay? If I don't want no Coke, why do I have to tell you that I want a soda in order to get to the next prompt? Put a human back at the drive-thru. And I mean now.
1: I'm you know who else do that? Checkers. Over there on Route 40? And he sound like he ain't from America, which I don't like. He sound British. Get your bloody fool ass out of here. Talking about, would you like a champ cheeseburger with that? I'll be like, no, no.
0: 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Quicksilver Morning Show.
3: Say good morning. Good morning. I like AI, man. I ain't gonna hold you. And I think a lot of people be having a gripe with the flyer situation because there's a lot of people be mad that they spent all that money for a flyer. But I feel like if it gets you the flyer and you can spend more time on promoting whatever you got instead of trying to figure out what this flyer look like, hey, it is what it is. But
0: right.
3: I like it, though.
1: Nah, you know what I like about the flyers, yo? It's too much information on them.
3: Yeah, I ain't gonna lie, that part.
1: You reading all day.
0: Yeah, and
3: but that's because people don't know how to command it, bro. Look, we come from an era, we came from a typewriter, AOL, to now this. So we should know how to talk to the computer.
0: It used to be a feathered pen, okay? And
3: animal
0: canvas.
3: Yep.
0: Thank you for sharing.
1: Give me an octopus.
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0: I'm someone who has made flyers and made money off of flyers before. My whole thing is that, like, y'all not telling it to change the font, but then it's changing our faces. And that's really the part for me. Listen, we could talk about this all day, but we got to wrap up. 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
1: The computer himself.
0: 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Not with that quick mix, but that twist mix.
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5: 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Only pay for what you need, and one person is dead after fire in Northeast Baltimore on Ironman Street. This was Sunday morning. Two people were rescued, and a firefighter suffered minor injuries. The cause is still under investigation. Firefighters in Harford County battled a fire at Jarrettsville Furniture. This was Sunday night. Several departments responded. No injuries were reported. The state fire marshal is investigating. Well, Converse is apologizing for an ad featuring K-pop star here, Karina, after backlash over imagery that some people say resembled a KKK hood and lynching. 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
1: What's up?
0: It's good to have you on the show, you know.
1: I'm glad to be here.
0: I never thought that this would happen.
1: You know what? Everything is possible in life.
0: Everything is possible. Yes. And you are showing the girls that. But how do you feel about your name not only being on all the tizzoos and stuff, as soon as I say, oh, Tasha K, I say, oh, who is that? The messy girl? The girl that says, how do you feel about your name and messy being in the same sentence?
1: I'm messy. I am messy. I don't know why people be trying to act like they ain't messy.
0: Are you aware?
1: I am aware.

0: right there.
1: Okay.
2: We working, man. Money making Monday, right?
1: Okay.
0: You did that, boy. You did it
1: again.
2: Appreciate it. Appreciate it.
1: Thank you, DJ Twisted. You put your foot and your elbow in that mix.
2: At the same time.
1: Oh.
0: Ain't that flex?
1: Okay. Wait a minute. Hold on.
2: Foot and elbow is crazy. I can't physically do that.
1: Listen, how was your weekend?
2: My weekend was great. Awesome. I'm blessed and highly favored.
1: Amen. Yeah.
2: God loves me.
1: Yes, he does. Mm-hmm. Yes, he does. Well, where can everyone follow you?
2: You can follow me on all social media platforms at DJ Twisted 3000 in your mother house.
1: Ooh. And someone told us, a little birdie, that you will be hanging out with us all week.
2: Yeah, I'm going to be here all week, man. It's going right on the paycheck.
1: All right. Why not? Know. Listen, I know that's right.
0: Mm-hmm.
1: You better charge them for every minute. I mean, even if you left at 9:31, you better put 9:31 and not 9:30.
0: That's right.
1: All right. Well, we're happy to have you. All week long, Wild Quicksilver is out on a much needed, much deserved vacation.
2: Mm-hmm.
1: Now, listen, the One Voyage cruise, Quick will be on that cruise as well. 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
2: Mm-hmm.
0: That's
1: sound
0: what
1: good,
0: it is.
1: Baby. Now, if you don't got time to be on a cruise, there's another opportunity for you to see T.I. We'll talk about it at 9:35. Stick with us.
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11: 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You was on your way to the beach. This is not something you predicted. Out of nowhere, you get into a car accident.

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0: Olivia Dean, Man I Need, right here on B-More's 92Q Inside the Quicksilver Morning Show. Shea Parker and Porkchop here with you, of course.
1: What's up, baby?
0: Nothing much. But listen, you know, they're going on this one voyage cruise next month. We're not going.
1: So he can be off again.
0: Yeah, so Quicksilver will be off again next month.
1: I don't like it. For
0: 6 days.
1: I don't like it.
0: Six days on the Virgin Voyages Resilient Lady. Yeah. So for those of you who are also not going on the cruise, as Porkchop and I are not, well, you'll have another chance to see T.I. at the Chesapeake Employers Insurance Arena right after he gets off the cruise. Actually, no. How is he going to do this?
1: Ain't no helicopters on no boats.
0: No. Before they go on the cruise, T.I. will be at the Chesapeake Employers Insurance Arena on October 16th. And he's bringing some friends along for the Royal Takeover Tour. Takeover. Mm-hmm. That's a little tongue twister. The Royal Takeover Tour. So he's bringing Fabulous and Trina with him as well. Now,
1: that's dope.
0: I believe tickets are already on sale at Ticketmaster.com, but you already know we have your chance to win tickets for free right here on the Q. Not right now.
1: Not now.
0: You're going to have to stay listening all day long, at least, and this is the hint, at least through Persia Nicole's show.
1: Okay.
0: At least.
1: That's a bet.
0: At some point during her show, you will have a chance to win some tickets to go see T.I., Fabulous, and Trina.
1: Nice.
0: I guess I'll take it over 6 nights on a cruise ship with Keith Sweat and Rick Ross and everybody. I could do a little Fab, a little Trina for sure.
1: I feel like I'm getting sick right now. It's gonna take a month for me to get like really sick, but I feel the sniffles.
0: Right. We should throw a wrench in all these plans and just add some razzle dazzle and maybe we'll both be sick.
1: Ain't no we both. I got you. I'm cough right on you when you get out of here.
0: You know I like to wash my hands and wipe everything down.
1: I know you do.
0: I'll wait
1: till like October 20th.
0: Cause who's gonna run the show?
1: If we're sick right here,
0: and Quick is on a cruise.
1: Twisted, Kelson, JC. Nice show right there. There it is.
0: Well, listen.
1: The Slab Junior show.
0: Make sure you put everything on your calendar and stick right with us at 9:50. We got your vitamin of the day.
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0: R&B, it's 92Q. Is there any hope in the future that Kelson and Miss Parker for real might become an item?
1: Do you like Parker? Like, is she your type?
2: She has a man.
3: He likes light-skinned girls with jet black hair.
1: He like pretty girls.
3: I am pretty girls.
4: Facts are where
1: that's debatable.
3: You know what? You know what's not debatable?
1: No.
3: You're fat. That's not debatable.
4: We gotta wrap this up.
1: No.
3: You know what?
1: Second.
3: And I might be ugly to somebody.
1: I know we gotta wrap it up.
3: But I look good to my mama and to my man.
1: You was ugly. I said you wasn't pretty. You're beautiful. See?
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3: So, I typed a text to a girl I used to see, saying that I chose this cutie pie with whom I want to be. And I apologize if this message gets you down. Then I CC'd every girl that I'd CC round town. And

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Sure on the subject. 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These girls are smart. Play your part. Play your

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3: All right, since Quick is not here, I'm going to hold you down with a vitamin of the day. And we know we just wrapped up CBC week.
4: Yep.
3: Congressional Black Caucus Week, if that's your first time hearing that acronym. And online, I saw a lot of conversation around CBC week, and most of it was critical about people only partying and showing up for the fun time and the open bar and the free food and not truly having the conversations and the discussions that matter when it comes to what we need to be doing in this country as a collective for the Black community. But I want to introduce a different perspective, or I want you to think about a different perspective here. Resistance is resistance, and we got to stop being so judgmental about how we all choose to resist the oppressor. Okay, don't get me started, but I'm gonna start just a little bit. Black joy is resistance. Okay, getting good rest is resistance. You know why? Because our ancestors didn't have a choice about it. Okay, they didn't have a choice on when, how, and where they rested. They didn't have that much of a choice about when, where, and how they gathered. So however you chose to spend your CBC week, whether you were at an event where they were discussing issues that really impact us, like maternal health, the economy, job growth, incarceration, or maybe you pulled up to a party, maybe you went to go see someone get honored, it is all a part of the resistance. And right now, more than ever, it is so important that we do gather in person, no matter the form, no matter the event capacity, because right now they're trying to strip our rights away. And with social media and the internet and AI, they're trying to make us believe that connection in person doesn't matter. Yep. And it really, really does. So anytime we can get together and have a good time, converse with each other, uplift each other, support each other, honor each other, is a good time.
4: Yep.
3: Stop being a damn negative Nancy all the time. You don't have to critique things all the time.
4: But that's what Black people do. That's our claim to fame.
3: I'm going to get out the pulpit, okay? That's
4: no
3: your vitamin of the day.
4: No matter what you do, good or bad, somebody always got something to say about it.
3: I liken it to the people who say, y'all want us to boycott Target, but y'all talking about it on Meta. Listen, if I'm holding down Target, how about you hold down Meta? Since you're so concerned about the boycott on Meta, how about you hold that down while I hold this down over here? And that's the whole point of being a part of a community. Because no, we can't boycott everything. We can't address every single issue that arises, but we can make a difference where we are. So wherever you are, you do what you can do, and I'm gonna do what I can do. That's
4: can
3: it.
4: Can I piggyback with just one say?
3: No, it's time to wrap up. Sight, no, you can go ahead and piggyback. Go ahead.
4: Do that to me, dog.
3: Go ahead, because you love pork chop. Love to piggyback.
4: I love pork chop.
3: Piggyback. All right, go ahead. Piggyback.
4: It all falls together.
3: Don't get on my back though, because you have me. Go ahead.
4: You said you got to show up for something. This is just my personal belief about one thing. That's how I feel about church, yo. You can get up for everything else. I'm old school. I was raised by a grandma and a mom that was like, you can get up and go to church. You got to get up and go to church for fellowship. I don't see how people just stay in the house and watch it on their phones or watch TV. Get up and go to church. You get up on Saturday night and go party. You get up to go to the top of the morning. You get up to go everywhere else. But church be empty.
3: Okay, Grandpa.
4: That's it. If you belong to a church, I urge that everybody go to church Sunday. Just whatever church you go to, go in the house of the Lord. You can't get that feeling at home by yourself with your robe and it's a feeling there. Jesus shows up. That praise and worship is real. You need that to get you going through the week. You know what I mean?
3: All right, get on out the pulpit now.
4: Go.
3: Because I don't know how we done went from church.
4: Because you had said something about the people that don't go to CBC or got something to say about not going and belonging. And I just felt like church belonged in that same breath.
3: Okay.
4: It was just on my heart.
3: All right. Well,
4: leave a little pork heart alone.
3: I appreciate you for piggybacking.
4: Damn, why always can't have a little heart?
3: It's
4: always pork's little heart.
3: I have an ADHD brain, so I always know when you're like getting ready to get off the train track and like take a detour. But it's
4: sometimes
3: fine.
4: A detour is meant to be. Now detour your ass to church.
3: Okay. Well, you can get more inspiration and motivation just like this at Quicksilver's show or at 92Q Jams Be More. Of course, you can follow me at I Am Shea Parker. That's Shea like Shea Butter, but spelled C-H-E-Y.
4: And you can follow me this Sunday at church. South Church, Baltimore, 601 Cherry Hill Road.
3: All right. Well, we will see you bright and early tomorrow morning at 6 a.m. We will have...
4: Oh, yeah, Pork Chop 4102.
3: We will have Raheem Devon tickets for you once again. And we will even have tickets for you to see T.I. Fabulous. And Trina, you want to stick around for Persia Nicole until then. Have a good day. Good morning.
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10: Let's get the party started. 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
0: And let's get into it around these parts. Of course, on a Monday, you know, it ain't the best Monday for a lot of us. It's a lot of things that happen over the weekends, especially when it comes to the Ravens. Yeah, the Baltimore Ravens, you know, have entered this 2026 season with new head coach. You know, some new leadership, a revamped roster, some newbies, some people that got let go. Unfortunately, the fourth quarter issue still is over us, okay? It still is an issue when it comes to the last stretch. It just, I don't know what it is. It was a disappointing first game at the home, at, of course, for the Ravens as they fell to the New Orleans Saints. And we were all calling the Aints, but they did. So either way, 24-17 was the final score right there. Now, the offense struggled with the limited explosive plays. Of course, you know, the defense could not get off the field on the third downs. It was a lot happening. Our new head coach did recognize the good plays that the Saints did give, and he did say, I give them a lot of credit. He said they outplayed us, especially in the second half. We had a lot of opportunities to turn that game the way we wanted to turn it, and it did not take advantage of it. So, yeah. So hopefully now that he understands exactly what had happened, we can get better, and we can do better. So, go Ravens. Diddy continues to face a lot of legal issues over his misconduct scandal. You know, he's currently behind bars right now until next year. But some of the allegations against him will no longer hold up in court. I mean, this baby got nine lives, don't he? According to sources, a federal judge has dismissed a 15-count lawsuit against Diddy, accusing him of sexual assault and other crimes. So while Diddy continues to serve his prison sentence, you know, it's another thing that they done took off of his back. So we'll see what happens. I heard that some more things could be also reduced this week. Baby, at this point, he gonna come home in just about 2 seconds. You know what I mean? Log on 92Q.com, because if you missed it, Cardi B says a brand new project is on the way. And we can begin a brand new song from her as early as it's Friday. Get ready for that. Everything trending is posted for you right there. Let's stay connected at Persia Nicole and 92Q Jams. Be more. In the meantime, between time, when I return, it's after like 10:27. You want to go see T.I., Trina, Fabulous, and more. I got those tickets today. I'll talk ticket details coming up.
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4: This is the Daily Play with Joy Taylor. Ole Miss knocked off LSU, bumping the Rebels up to fourth in the rankings and dropping the Tigers down to 10th. Obviously, the story heading into the game was the enormous amount of venom towards Kiffin from the Ole Miss fans, who feel that he did them dirty based on how he left the university for LSU last year. On the field, though, the story was Rebels quarterback Trinidad Chambliss, who made a point of looking at the LSU sideline after each of his three touchdowns on Saturday. Chambliss threw for 363 yards, including leading Ole Miss on a go-ahead drive with 6:14 to play, saying after the game, quote, "This one meant a lot more than the other games. The coaches that were here now at LSU and some players as well, we've just been looking forward to it. I wanted this one really bad." Incredible game, and I love a revenge arc. For more on this and other top stories of the day, tune into the Daily Play with Joy Taylor at UrbanOnePodcast.com or wherever you get your podcasts.
6: This is Reality Radio. The reality is every generation experiences a technology powerful enough to change society. Transistor radios were replaced by boom boxes. 8-track tapes were replaced by cassettes, cassettes by discs. Landlines were replaced by cell phones. Television was replaced by cable, then satellite, now everybody is streaming. However, this generation will inherit the first technology that can imitate thought itself. And all of us must decide how we will embrace artificial intelligence. AI is the first technology that will require us to set moral parameters for its usage. We must now decide what AI should be allowed and what should be prohibited. We must decide what happens to creativity, labor, truth, privacy, empathy, and democracy, and who will benefit. What will we require to remain uniquely human?
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8: What's your reality? 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
9: If you have a trade, I want you to bring it to us. I don't care if your trade work or don't work. I want you to bring it to us. If it has 200,000 miles on it, bring it to us. We're giving you $6,000 for it. I don't care if the car need an alternator. Bring it to us. I don't care if the headlights don't work. I want you to bring it to us. If it's been in an accident and has a dent on it, bring it to us.

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0: 10, girl, you a 10. Girl, you a 10, girl, you a 10, girl, you a 10. 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
1: Shout out to all the 10s. Skilla Baby, Chris Breezy, Bryson, that face card on B-More's 92Q. I'm Persia, Nicole, the power, the P, baby. I need all my 10s, my 9s, my 8s, my 7s, my 6s, my 5s, all of y'all to be outside with us, okay? The Royal Takeover starring T.I., Trina, Fab, Chesapeake Employers Insurance Arena goes out October the 16th. Have you grabbed your tickets yet? If you have, then I don't really know what you're doing. I mean, I don't want you to be outside and you can't even get in. Like, that's my biggest thing. I would hate for you to be, like, having FOMO. That's the worst fear of mine. Is it really feel like I'm missing out to be like, dang, man, I should have been there. Dang, it was giving out free tickets. Dang, the tickets were so cheap. Why didn't I grab them? Grab your tickets right now at the box office, okay? Well, of course, you keep listening right here to win your free pair of tickets. I do have your free pair of tickets today. We're going to do a little spelling bee. Can't just be getting anything for free. Okay, so shout out to a couple of you who have slipped my DMs with the word suggestions. I will pick one of them today, and I let that for all of us. Okay, I see how y'all working around here. All right, so your tickets are on the way this after 11 o'clock, and also we're going to roll commercial free, checking in with some of my favorites. I got some Big Glow, Belly Gang Cushion 10, because W2FTF going real quick. Hey, Alicia, this for you.
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2: 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Persia, Persia. What's up, baby?
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0: 2020 was savage. It's B-More's 92Q. I'm Persia Nicole, the power, the P, baby, Ronnie's parts. Hey, listen, you need some dope R&B vibes in your life. I know you do. Raheem Devon is coming along with special guests daily, live in concert, Pier 6. Yeah, October the 1st, right around the corner. Grab your tickets right now. Pier 6 box office. Or, of course, you can keep listening right here for your chance to win a free pair of tickets for 92Q. And today is a day you're about to get a whole lot of tickets. Are you ready to win real big? Just after 11:20, I'll tell you exactly what you got to do.
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0: got out, they locked it up again. They did. They locked him up. He did a U-turn. They locked him up. And then he took the damn woman with him. Took Tiny out.
1: See y'all, Summer Walker and whoa. I'm B-More's Hottie Chew Q. I'm Persian. A cold of power to pee, baby. Hey, listen. If you thought you wasn't going to be in the building to go see T.I., you are. Okay? If you was like, and whoa, you will be because I have those tickets today. Yeah. T.I. and Friends, of course, is going to be a vibe. Fabulous going to be there. Trina's going to be there. Chesapeake Employers Insurance Arena. I told you a little spelling bee. We're going to do it today. I'm going to give you a word that starts with the letter P. Real simple, real easy. 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If you get it correct, you're on your way to the show, okay? In addition to that right there, if you want to go see Raheem Devon on the water, I got you covered around them parts. If you like Persia, I need some money. 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We're going to have a time beside that half-to-half mix. 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Giving you half classics, half that new AJ Showtime. 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

Yeah, yeah, I miss you, but I got no time for that, damn. 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
1: Diva, girl, it feel like crab legs and cutwater outside.
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1: Diva,
0: the cutwater with something
1: like
0: too.
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1: 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I'm riding down the street, the dirt bike sound. 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
0: It's time, y'all. We done been through it. All that snow, we been through it. We deserve this.

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0: It's B-More's 92Q. We're inside that Hef and Hef mix. I'm Persia Nicole.
1: Yes, indeed, Chief. Getting back to business on a Monday. AJ Showtime, sir.
0: Hey, listen, on this Monday, whatever you need to make you feel a little bit better, I know we're coming after pretty crazy weekend.
1: Yeah, man, I need a lot of things. Help me out, please.
0: That's all right. Anybody. You control the whole entire playlist. Yeah. 410-481-9292.
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0: It's B-More's 92Q inside that half and half mix around here. Of course, rolling commercial free for over an hour. I'm Persia Nicole.
1: Getting to it on a Monday. AJ Showtime at your service. What you need, Chief?
0: Absolutely. What's up?
2: Impossible Negroes.
1: Yo.
2: So, I don't even know where to start. I guess, first thing, this one's for you. Hold on.
0: Hey.
2: You're the real one. I appreciate you taking your time to rap with us. But the devil was definitely out this weekend. Everybody having a good time, and all the aunties was out and stuff. And, you know, started off well, but then, you know, y'all got robbed, and we lost our quarterback. So, you know, maybe you could play Lucifer, Jay-Z.
0: Because at this point.
1: Yes, indeed, man.
0: But I serve an awesome God.
1: Daniels, I feel sorry for you, Chief. Recover soon, brother.
0: Yeah. 410-481-929.

0: What happened to that boy? What happened to that boy? What happened to that boy? What happened to that boy? He would talk, we put up into that boy.
1: Guess who's back?

0: 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Besides that, Hef and Hef mix on B-More's 92Q. I'm Persia Nicole.
1: You know how we get down to business, Chief. AJ Showtime, what's up, though?
0: The countdown is on. Okay, that's what's up. One Voice 2026. It is going down, hosted by Ricky Smiley. 6 days, one incredible ship, and only a few cabins are left. So let me just go and say, we done told you everything about this cruise. I don't know why you haven't booked your cabin yet, if you haven't. If you already have, I'm not talking to you, okay? Concerts is going to be a vibe. T.I., Rick Ross, Keith Sweat, Wyclef will be there. Everything and more.
1: They practically got a theme for every night. You know what I'm saying? Star-studded event.
0: Yeah.
1: Barbecue, Wyclef Jean. You know what I'm saying? The tenderism. Yes. What else more do you need?
0: That's that tenderism, the food and the experiences. Absolutely. You don't want to hear about it and have FOMO, okay? 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In the meantime, we got more to have mix in the way this after 1 o'clock.
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1: I keep getting relationships where they my type, but I'm not their type, like, because I don't know how to dress. So, what should I do about that?
2: Foreman Mills is a great start.
1: No, poor child.
2: You say you don't know how to dress. You got to learn how to.
1: I'm a tourist, and I'm stubborn.
2: I'm with you. I'm a tourist.
1: I don't know how to dress.
3: A person who don't know how to dress don't need to be getting advice from somebody else who don't know how to dress.
2: You wow. Are.
3: Listen.
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0: B-More's Attitude Q. We sat at half and half mix. I'm Persian Nicole.
1: Absolutely that. AJ Showtime rocking with you on a Monday, man.
0: Hey, listen, right around the corner, you have a chance to win these tickets to go see T.I. Trainer, Fabulous Chesapeake Employers, and Showman's Arena. It is a Royal Takeover October the 16th. Get the tickets right now, box office, or tickets on the way after like a 120.
1: I think that's the move.
0: Yeah.

0: Here what's at that half and half mix, some Purdish and a Cole.
1: Yes, indeed. AJ Showtime, Chief. You know what it is, man.
0: All right, so AJ, I got a DM from somebody who was like, Purdish, stop going easy on these people. No more call of 29. And they gave me a word that starts with the letter P. So today, I'm going to use that word.
1: And blame that person when they get it wrong.
0: But the thing is that, well, hold on. Because how do I know if it's them who calls it?
1: Yeah, that's what I'm saying.
0: Wait.
1: You ain't think that far. They's rigging the vote.
0: All right. So now I got to go back and see what the name is because y'all ain't about to play with me for a dummy.
1: They probably called everybody, look, the word's going to be such and such and just jammed you up. Yo. See? Tricks on you.
0: Yo, that's crazy for one.
1: Damn. Yeah.
0: Because I was like, yo, that's a good word.
1: Uh-huh.
0: Dang. All right, well.
1: Yeah, think about it. Straight up good times.
0: Yeah, we'll come back and reconvene about the situation for these T.I., Trina, Fabulous tickets.
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0: Yeah. That's a 127.
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1: I keep getting relationships where they my type, but I'm not their type, like, because I don't know how to dress. 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
2: Foreman Mills is a great start.
1: No, poor child.
2: You say you don't know how to dress. 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
1: I'm a tourist and I'm stubborn.
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1: I don't know how to dress.
3: A person who don't know how to dress don't need to be getting advice from somebody else who don't know how to dress.
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2: 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Shay.
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2: 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I'll beat your ass
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3: But you wore Jean Vest.
2: Shut up.
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0: Grab your tickets right now, Pier 6 box office, or keep listening right here for your chance to win a free pair of tickets from 92Q. Your tickets are on the way, and I told you we're going to do a little spelling bee, but I had to go back to the drawing board because I can't use a keyword that somebody gave me. Because they're going to try to win the tickets.
1: Yeah, about to be fired.
0: Yeah, either way. Yeah, everything's fine. We inside the half and half.

0: wrapping up the half and half mix on B-More's 92Q. I'm Persian Nicole.
1: That we are, Chief. 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
0: Appreciate you.
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0: That's right. If you need me, I'm on the other side of this after 2 o'clock. Of course, I'm here at 3 p.m. We're going to do a little spelling bee. Yeah, for these tickets to go see T.I. Fab, of course, it's going to be a whole lot of fun. Trina's also going to be there at Chesapeake Employers Insurance Arena. I got those tickets on the way this after 2 o'clock.
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4: Yes. 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
2: Mm-hmm. You already know Monday through Friday, 10 a.m. to 3 p.m. I got you covered with a whole lot of power. And I'm bringing some of your favorite celebrities along for that ride, too. Like the latest, Miguel.
3: What's up, Persian? How are you?
2: Funny Marco.
4: Your voice is amazing. You should do anime.
2: And Wale.
5: You probably wonder why I sound like this. It's because Persian Nicole told me to do this against my will. It's cool because she's my favorite radio person. She makes my palms blush.
0: Play responsibly.
6: It was just a beautiful day. You was on your way to the beach. This is not something you predicted. 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Now your car's

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2: If you have a trade, I want you to bring it to us. 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I want you to bring it to us. If it has 200,000 miles on it, bring it to us. We're giving you $6,000 for it. 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

0: Get them feels. 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
0: Crab legs and cutwater. 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They mixing. 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They mixing
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0: the cutwater with something
1: like
0: too.
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1: 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I'm like, oh, I like this type of weather.
0: 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We done been through it. All that snow, we been through it. We deserve this.
2: All you do is twit. Pop it on the pies. You ain't doing shit. We just making love. 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Y'all keep doing that. We keep doing this.

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Hit her, making them play, stacking that pay. 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Yeah, we both outside, that's my type, but

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We can go dollar for dollar in this junk. He Mr. Giddy done. I'm Mrs. One of One. Fall in love every time we link. He got me sprung.com. Mind these girls can't keep it peace. I ain't stressing on you, you ain't stressing on me. Boy, I don't wanna push you on a leash. You a dog, I'm a dog, we can keep it in the streets. I ain't in your bitch and you ain't in mine. Yeah, we both outside. That's my type.

0: Persian say. Big 21, it's B-More's 92Q. I'm Persian, a cold, a power, a P, baby. The countdown's been on. But listen, it's on for real this time, because we're right around the corner from this at One Voyage 2026, hosted by Ricky Smiley. 6 days. One incredible ship, right? Only a few cabins are left. Y'all done bought up these cabins. Baby, y'all said T.I., Rick Ross, Key Sweat gonna be there. You said they gonna be taking the stage. You said Wyclef gonna be there. You said Mr. Tenderism gonna be there. You said LaToya. You said all of the girls is coming outside for this, the Brad and Judy. You said, I'm gonna buy up these cabins. And you should, okay? The food, the experiences, the vibe is definitely going to be unmatched. You don't want to hear about it afterwards and be like, dang, I should have went. You can go. We still got time. Just like a second of time. 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And of course, we'll see you on that water. In the meantime, just after 2:30, I'm going to see you right here with these tickets to go see T.I. Fabulous Trina
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I'm Persian Nicole, the power to P, baby. All right, it's about that time for that spelling P. You want to go see T.I. 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

0: Ghetto Love Story on B-More's 92Q. I'm Persian Nicole, the power to P, baby. Officially about to get up out of here. But of course, before I go, I got a little spelling P for ya. I'm gonna give you a word that starts with the letter P. If you get it correct, you're on your way to go see one of the dopest concerts of Royal Treatment. What's up?
1: Hey, what's the word?
0: Okay, straight to the point. Spell paddleboard.
1: Paddleboard?
0: Uh-huh.
1: P-A-D-D-L-E-B-O-A-R-D.
0: Are you sure?
1: Yes, I'm positive.
0: You're correct, baby, and on your way to go see TFM and Trina.
1: Yes.
0: I told y'all wasn't going to be that hard. A little paddleboard here and there. Ain't gonna never hurt nobody.
1: Yes, I love the water. Yes.
0: Put me on the water, matter of fact. 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
1: Thank you.
0: You are so welcome. If you like Persia, all right, where are my tickets at? Well, I want to see you tomorrow at 10 a.m. Okay, when I return 10 a.m. to 3 p.m., I have more tickets to go to that Royal Takeover with T.I. and all his good friends. Of course, Fab and Trina, but I also have some tickets to go see Raheem Devon as well. Oh, we're going to have a time. Yes, hello. All right, let's stay connected, though. You know, be friends or whatever. In the meantime, at Persia Nicole, and don't never forget, God don't bless no mess, so don't be messy in these streets.
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0: Tasha.
1: What's up?
0: It's good to have you on the show, you know.
1: I'm glad to be here.
0: I never thought that this would happen.
1: You know what? Everything is possible in life.
0: Everything is possible. Yes. And you are showing the girls that. But how do you feel about your name not only being on all the tizzoos and stuff, as soon as I say, oh, Tasha K, I say, oh, who is that? The messy girl? The girl that says, how do you feel about your name and messy being in the same sentence?
1: I'm messy. I am messy. I don't know why people be trying to act like they ain't messy.
0: Are you aware?
1: I am aware.

0: America, America has a problem.
1: Ready to clock out of work? Somewhere stuck in traffic? Don't worry. The diva is on the throne on your ride home. The beautiful, the intelligent, the clutchy. Yeah, that's a little classy and ratchet. The one who's not afraid to ruffle some feathers.
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3: That's it.
1: It's the Dominique the Diva Show.
5: That's right. D.C., Maryland, Virginia, Baltimore. We are back at it again. Happy back to the Money Mondays. Yes, after this weekend. I see y'all outside acting like that, bringing shame to the neck. What y'all? Oh, that was me. Look, either way. I sent you, and now it's time to get back focused and get into the motion of things, because y'all know it don't stop. It absolutely doesn't stop, but big ups to everyone who was out and about and who enjoyed their, CBC weekend, Broccoli's Fest.

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3: Mm.
2: Ooh. 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
3: Don't you pee in that bath.
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2: Good morning, family. It's St. Patrick. It's too early for Baltimore City to be emailing me about bills in which I just don't have the money. If I didn't have it when I made the bill, what makes you think you emailed me early in the morning and don't have me?
3: I feel you. You'll get it when I have it.
1: But the bill was due the first, bro. It's the 17th. They gave you 17.
3: Nah, I don't give a damn.
2: Well, I understand. I ain't got it. I'm gonna get it when I get it. They get it.
1: I got you.
3: Period.
4: Man. Richard Klein.
5: If you have a trade, I want you to bring it to us. I don't care if your trade work or don't work. I want you to bring it to us. If it has 200,000 miles on it, bring it to us. We're giving you $6,000 for it. I don't care if the car need an alternator. Bring it to us. I don't care if the headlights don't work. I want you to bring it to us. If it's been in an accident and has a dent on it, bring it to us.

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Let's get the party started. See you at the bar, you was hardly talking. That's when I knew that your heart was scarring. 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

0: Chris Breezy, obvious. And obviously it's time to get unfiltered. I don't know what's going on. We asked you guys if this would be a deal breaker for you. He's saying he found out the baddie that he met on Instagram can't read. Every time they go to a restaurant, she just asked what he was getting and ordered the same thing. She was embarrassed to tell him that she could not read. Would this be a deal breaker for you or what?
1: No, I don't think I can deal with somebody who can't read. I have an issue when people put the S on mine, and I also have an issue when people spell, like, no, for example, like, oh, I know you, they spell it N-O.
0: Oh, yeah. Like, he's like, no, you don't know me.
1: You're just slow and you can't read and you're dumb. Yeah. So I can't.
0: You don't have the patience for it, huh?
1: No, I can't. The Aquarius in me will literally just be like, you're dumb.
0: Lady Rez is an Aquarius, so she is approving. She is approving. I don't have patience for that. All right, thank you for calling.
1: I can't.
0: Hello, get unfiltered. Could you be with somebody who can't read?
2: I mean, of course. I mean, like, sometimes you got to help that person to learn how to read at times. It's nothing wrong with that. I mean, like, some people cannot read. Mm-hmm. Sometimes you just got to help them out a little bit. Mm-hmm. There's nothing wrong with that. I mean, like, I would never be, it wouldn't be a deal breaker, because at the end of the day, you got people that's out here that can't do certain things, that really can't, you know, comprehend on certain things or words. So, I mean, like, it's not, it is.
0: So, if you was interested in someone and you found out when y'all went out to eat that she could not read the menu, okay, and that's fine with you?
2: I mean, it's fine, because I can't say much about it. I mean, like, it happens. You deal with somebody who's like that before. I mean, like,
0: okay, let me ask you something. Let me ask you something. Can you read?
2: I can read a little bit, but that doesn't mean that I use it as a crutch, though.
0: A little bit. So would you be looking for somebody that can read on your same level, or if they can read, you know, indubitably, would that be a deal breaker for you?
2: I mean, of course. I mean, like, it's, at the end of the day, you can't judge by the book by its cover.
0: I agree. Thank you so much. All right. So what do you all think? Because this guy just found out his IG baddie cannot read at the restaurant. She just orders what he orders. And you know what? Is this a deal breaker for you? Apparently it's not for some people. But at this day and age, 2026, is it a deal breaker for you if they can't read? If they ordering the lasagna and the filet mignon, what you going to do? 877-537-5757. Get up, filter with us.
3: And the shrimps.
0: And the shrimps, scramps.
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0: and El Mean. I heard El Mean tore it down at Broccoli City Fest this weekend, but we are wrapping up Getting Unfiltered right now. How would you feel if the IG baddie you met was everything you needed her to be, and then you found out, well, she cannot read. She can't even read off the menu at the restaurant. In fact, she just orders whatever you order, and you later find out she was embarrassed to let you know she could not read. Would this be a deal breaker for you?
1: Well, I would date someone that can't read.
0: You would?
1: There's nothing wrong with that. You just gonna sound that together, baby.
0: Oh, my goodness. That is so nice. Shanetta's first grade class. Thank you so much for calling, Shanetta. And you think that people that can't read, they deserve love too. Ain't that right, Ella?
2: Not in 2026. There's no excuse in 2026 you should not be able to read.
0: You would not believe the amount of people that just called in and said that they don't care if their boo can't read.
2: No, now let me tell you this. Now, when I met my daughter's father almost 40 years ago in the early 90s, no, he struggled with reading and he couldn't spell.
1: But back then, he was a huge, huge drug dealer in New York, so he didn't even go to high school, but he knew how to count those monies and count those dollar bills.
0: Cut those more.
2: So yes, I stayed with him for 15 years, and yes, I filled out applications for him, but that was the norm back in the early 80s.
0: Back in the day, to not be able to read.
2: Back in the day, they was dropping out of school at 8th grade, 9th grade, not going to high school, but now, 2026, there's no excuse. It's too much out here for you not to know not to read. I'm sorry.
0: If you're not even trying, yeah.
2: No, but like I said, back then, when I found out with him, I stayed with him because that was the norm back then. A lot of dudes on the block did not know how to read or spell, but they got that money, though.
0: So my thing is, you know what I miss? I miss, and somebody said this online, I do miss, do y'all remember when, you know, your parents would talk to you a certain way, they would ask you questions like, are you stupid or are you dumb? You know, they would ask you things. They would say, hey, you know, we did not have a chance in some households to be ignorant of things. We would say, hey, why did you do that? Does that make sense? Look at you.
3: Absolutely. Stupid or what?
0: Are you look at you. Dumb, dumb. And sometimes we got to get back to that
2: absolutely.
0: So they can self-correct. We're trying to get to the self-correction. That's what we need. We don't need excuses.
2: I had my child, he was very, very hard on my child to get that education and learn things because he didn't have it.
0: Yep, exactly.
2: And he wasn't embarrassed about it. He told his daughter, hey, look, your dad ain't the best.
0: Listen.
2: I ain't the shirt, but you gonna get it.
0: Yep, exactly. Now, that's the truth. And, you know, there's a lot of talented people out there that might not have the foundation. It doesn't mean that they're not talented or geniuses. You know, we have a lot of people that's talented and they are actually illiterate within the industry. So, I mean, but we need that foundation, y'all. Knowledge is absolutely power. For real, that's not just a generic, that's just not something we're just regurgitating. It's actually true, you know.
2: Absolutely.
0: Hello, Get Unfiltered with us. Would it be a deal breaker for you if they can't read?
4: Hell yeah, Diva.
0: Some people saying
4: priorities messed up. Why are you out here eating with me and you should be in a crib with Hooked on Phonics or something?
0: She said, I'm hooking up. I'm trying to hook on you. You know what I'm saying? I'm trying to order whatever you're ordering.
4: I might order something pricey, but what you might want is a little lower in price. But you're going to get what I want because you can't read.
0: Nah, she's like, let me just get the spaghettis.
4: I send you to the store to get some baby wipes and you come back with some Clorox wipes. It's going to be an issue.
0: She said, say disinfectant on there.
4: For the toilet, not my ass.
0: Thank you for calling. Hello, what about you? I mean, would it really be a deal breaker if they can't read?
1: It would be. You just had me cackling on that last call you asked that person, could they really read? Because I heard where you were going with this, sis. I really did. I'm not dealing with somebody who can't read. We're not compatible. You are hilarious. I went from the front seat to the back seat and still driving. I'm done with you.
0: Thank you for listening, sis. Listen, we got to wrap this up, but I believe that we all deserve a partner that can read, okay? Let me leave y'all with the lines from the great Bun B. You know what he said? Go read a book, you illiterate son of a... and step up your vocab, please. Anyway, let's keep the combo going at Dominique DeDivo on all socials. DJ Gemini is stepping in to get us through this traffic. Back to the money, back to that traffic. A whole hour, that clock out mix is up next.
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0: Get them feels. 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
1: Diva, girl, it feel like crab legs and cutwater outside.
0: Crab legs and cutwater. That's exactly what it feel like. They mixing. What? They mixing
1: Diva,
0: the cutwater with something
1: like
0: too.
1: I can't talk right now with my homegirls at the dice game.
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1: 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I'm like, oh, I like this type of weather.
0: It's time, y'all. 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
1: Hey, yo, Gemini, get him.
0: Come on. Come on.
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0: We're gonna do it like this. Come on. Cut, cut, cut, cut.
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0: 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It all goes down October 8th at Cat One Arena. 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All right, you just got to stay locked in. 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We going in inside the Clockout Mix with DJ Gemini up next.
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2: 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Like the latest Miguel.
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13: My name is Joel, and I was diagnosed with osteosarcoma, which is bone cancer, and I came to St. Jude as a 7-year-old because doctors had discovered a tumor in my right shoulder. 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I had finished mine just a couple of years before and just told her I loved her. 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
14: 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What do you do when you have to analyze a situation? 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Thank you for joining me. I'm Dr. Stacey Alexander with your Minute of Mental Health.
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5: The reality is every generation experiences a technology powerful enough to change society. Transistor radios were replaced by boom boxes. 8-track tapes were replaced by cassettes, cassettes by discs. Landlines were replaced by cell phones. Television was replaced by cable, then satellite. Now everybody is streaming. However, this generation will inherit the first technology that can imitate thought itself. And all of us must decide how we will embrace artificial intelligence. AI is the first technology that will require us to set moral parameters for its usage. We must now decide what AI should be allowed and what should be prohibited. We must decide what happens to creativity, labor, truth, privacy, empathy, and democracy, and who will benefit. What will we require to remain uniquely human?
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6: What's your reality? What's your reality?
7: Battles aren't won solely on the field. That's a common misconception. Battles are won within, over enemies of fear, enemies of doubt. In that place where promises are kept. Promises to oneself.
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0: Joe.
1: Good morning, family. This is St. Patrick. It's too early for Baltimore City to be emailing me about bills in which I just don't have the money. If I didn't have it when I made the bill, what makes you think you emailed me early in the morning and don't have me?
2: I feel you. You'll get it when I have it.
0: But the bill was due the first, bro. It's the 17th. They gave you 17.
2: Nah, I don't give a damn.
1: Well, I ain't got it. I'm gonna get it when I get it, they get it.
0: I got you.
2: Period. Walk on Richard
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1: Hey, it's Persian, Nicole, the power to pee, baby. 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
1: 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I don't care if your trade work or don't work. I want you to bring it to us. If it has 200,000 miles on it, bring it to us. We're giving you $6,000 for it. I don't care if the car need an alternator. Bring it to us. I don't care if the headlights don't work. I want you to bring it to us. If it's been in an accident and has a dent on it, bring it to us.

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0: did. 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
1: Turn it up. 92Q. Yeah.

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1: Diva, girl, it feel like crab legs and cutwater outside.
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1: Diva,
0: the cutwater with something
1: like
0: too.
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0: It's time, y'all. 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All that snow, we been through it. 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

0: the corner. 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